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My Blesso crew, you know we have cash blessings with your name on it. 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

My Bless Up crew, pray instead of stressing. Pray instead of panicking. 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

0: Inspiration 1390, Music of Power and Praise. Thank you for hanging out with me. We are together until 10 p.m. Welcome to the Bless Up Show. I'm Candace McCollum. On the way, let's do Donald Lawrence. And I have Ricky Diller, two of my favorites, my Bless Up crew. I want to give you a reminder. Sometimes we need to thank God for what did not happen. That's what I like to call blessings in disguise. Let me tell you about our free iHeartRadio app. If you haven't already, please, I'm gonna need you to download it. We have so many great new features. My favorite feature is our talk back feature. All you gotta do is press that red microphone button and you can leave me a message up to 30 seconds. I tell you all the time, I love hearing from you, my Bless Up crew. And I come in every Saturday afternoon as I'm getting ready for the show. Let me see what my people are talking about. And y'all are talking, and I love it. Keep those messages coming. We're Inspiration 1390.
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3: Father, we pray for the heart right now. And Lord, even in the natural, with the Lord, the veins and the ventricles and all of the things that we have to experience in our physical body that can become clogged with plaque, Lord, that cause cholesterol and cause heart attacks in the natural. Lord, we ask today that you will let your power, Lord, begin to bring healing and deliverance in the area of our hearts. Yes, take out every blockage. Take out everything that will hinder our hearts and our prayers. Father, give us a clean heart and renew within us a right spirit. Yes, Lord, wash us and cleanse us. Purge our hearts today, Father, in the name of Jesus. Lord, we ask that you will touch in the physical body those that are in need of physical healing, not just the heart, God, but Lord, every area, even of the physical body. We come against pain. For Lord, there are so many people that are in agony physically, Lord.

0: system. Lord, let the healing power of God begin to bring about deliverance and healing in the name of Jesus Christ. And Lord, we give you the glory and we give you all of the praise for the power to heal in the natural and in the spirit. Yes, in Jesus' name we pray.
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0: 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It is the Bless Up Show. I'm Candace McCollum. We are together until 10 p.m. Thank you for joining me. I appreciate each and every one of you. On the way, let's do Hezekiah Walker, and we have Jacalyn Carr. But family, I cannot stress how important it is to love on your friends, your family, those who make you happy. Life is so short and precious. This weekend, I'm spending time with my family as we say our final goodbyes to my dear Uncle Marvin, who lived in Cedar Rapids, Iowa, my mom's older brother. I want to tell you, Uncle, you have changed and impacted so many lives. You are loved and you will truly be missed, and may you rest in peace. Stay close because your birthday blessings are on the way. Plus, I have your news rundown in the 9 p.m. hour. Good Saturday evening, family. It's the Bless Up Show.
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1: There's a song that we sing in our church in New York, Perfecting Faith Church. 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

0: Inspiration 1390, Music of Power and Praise Chicago. Good Saturday evening. I'm in the studio. Hey, I am feeling good right now, and I hope you are too. I hope all is well. God is good, and we are blessed. Coming up, let's do William Murphy, and I have Yolanda Adams. But right now, you know I got to get into my birthday blessings. You know how I feel about birthdays. They are a huge deal to me. Life is to be celebrated and appreciated. Your birthday is your own personal holiday, and we got to celebrate everything that God has brought us to and through. So if you are celebrating a birthday today, happy birthday blessings to you. You share your special day with the one and only Janet Jackson. 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
16: 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Because whatever you need is over here at the table. 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
1: But I want everyone to get up on your feet for this.

You got something to say, family? 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

0: Inspiration 1390, Music of Power and Praise. I'm Candace McCollum, and I have enjoyed my time with you on this blessed Saturday evening, as I always do. I appreciate you, my Bless Up crew. Thank you to everyone who tuned in. If you missed my good vibe of the night earlier, no worries. Here it is one more time. Remember and know that being happy does not mean you have it all. But what it does mean is that you are grateful for what you do have. You better focus on the blessings and get rid of the stressing. Together we say amen. Keep the positive energy and thoughts always. You can stay in touch with me on Instagram at Candace on Air. That's CANDACE on Air. Winning with Ja'Kalen Carr is up next from 10 p.m. until midnight. Enjoy the rest of your night and weekend. And remember, let prayer be your first response and not your last resort. Stay blessed, family.
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10: This is Sonia. The Lord has been dealing with me as it relates to us asking Him for wisdom. Mm-hmm. I think that we all, as the body of Christ, we need to all settle down, humble ourselves, and seek God, but to then stop and listen to the instruction that He's given. Mm-hmm. Because it's in the instruction that the answers that we're looking for are needed. Mm-hmm. And so I would like to say that this scripture says, but the wisdom is from that is from above is pure, mm-hmm. then peaceable, gentle, and easy to be entreated, full of mercy and good fruits, without partiality and without hypocrisy. Man. And I just feel like if the believers mm-hmm. would just really stop and listen to the voice of God and ask Him to give us wisdom, give us wisdom to deal with the families, to deal with the mm-hmm. illnesses, the mental stresses, and the things that we're going through that we see. We're driving down the street and you see people walking just like in a daze. Yeah. It's so many things going on. But I just believe that God will grant us, if we ask Him, if we humble ourselves, He will grant us wisdom to deal with what's going on.
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day of hope and victory right here on the Jekalyn Carr Show. I am your host, Jekalyn Carr, and I'm so grateful for you joining me today. Listen, y'all, no matter where you're listening from, I need you to know that God has destined this moment just for you. We're kicking things off with Marcus Jordan's uplifting anthem, I Can. Listen, if you woke up doubtful, let's declare this. By the power of Christ, you absolutely can. All hour long, we're going to fill your heart with music from Bree Babineau, CeCe Winans, William Murphy, and more. Today, family, we're going to dive into an email question from a listener wrestling with self-doubt, anchor ourselves with a powerful winning quote, and end with a winning strategy to bring God's peace and power into every part of your day. Let's get started with Marcus Jordan, I Can.

Bree Babineau challenged us to stand strong. Now, family, it is time for Fresh Joy with Latrice Pace, and it's morning. If you've ever walked through a long night, this one right here is for you. Let light and hope rise in your soul.

That was It's Warren and by Latrice Pace. Family, there's something special about a fresh start, no matter what happened yesterday. Today is a new day of mercy. I want you to hang tight. We'll be right back with more encouragement. It's the Jacob.

Welcome back to the Jacquel and Carr Show. Up next is Josh Bracey with Blessed Be the Name. Afterward, I'll be answering a heartfelt email question from a listener who's been secretly struggling with comparison and feeling less than. If you've ever felt like you didn't measure up, family, don't miss this conversation.

That was Josh Bracey with Blessed Be the Name. Praise literally unlocks blessings, family, no matter what season you are in. Let's get real with today's email question of the day. Today's question is from Alicia in Milwaukee. She writes, Jacalyn, I see others succeeding in my church, at work, in my social media, and honestly, it sometimes makes me feel like I'm not doing enough or that God has forgotten my dreams. How do I stay grateful and confident in my own lane without falling into comparison or discouragement? Well, Alicia, I want to say thank you for your transparency and for reaching out, because comparison is a battle nearly almost every believer fights at some point. First thing, I want you to acknowledge what comparison really is. It is a thief. It takes your joy, your gratitude, even your purpose by convincing you that success is scarce or that God's favor is limited. But that couldn't be further from the truth, family. The Bible says in Ephesians 2:10, we are God's masterpiece created in Christ Jesus for good works, which God prepared in advance for us to do. So here's how you can fight back. Number one, you got to refocus on your calling. God never runs out of purpose or blessing. Your lane is uniquely prepared and no one else can fill it. Another thing is practice gratitude out loud. You got to understand that it is almost impossible for envy and thanksgiving to occupy the same space. Each day, write or speak three things about your own journey that you're thankful for, be it progression, provision, or simply God's presence. And then, of course, celebrate others genuinely. You got to know that when you choose to root for others, it reminds your spirit that God is working everywhere. Their win doesn't mean your loss. I'm going to say that again. Their win doesn't mean your loss. It's evidence that God is still answering prayers. And most of all, I need you to remember that the only person you need to compare yourself to is who you were yesterday. If you're becoming a stronger, freer version of who God made you, you're right on time. If comparison tries to creep in this week, pause and just declare, God, I thank you. I thank you for my lane, for my story, and for your perfect timing for my life. Alicia, he has great things for you, so I want you to stay faithful and watch your confidence soar. Family, let's keep declaring abundance as William Murphy proclaims, double, God has more than enough for you.

Julia Murphy with Double. Family, believe for more, not because you're greedy, but because you serve a God of the overflow. We're going to take a quick break. Then we level up with more music and a winning quote that will stretch your faith.

Back with you on the Jacayla Carr Show, family. Up next is Brent Jones with Live Your Best Life. And after that, get ready for today's robust winning quote, a truth that will push you beyond your comfort zone and into living.

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Look at your neighbor and say, neighbor, it's good to be alive, but it's best to live. And guess what?

0: Here's today's winning quote, and I want you to really let this one settle into your heart. This one comes from author and survivor Maya Angelou. It says, if you're always trying to be normal, you will never know how amazing you can be. Family, I want you to let that statement challenge you. Normal is safe, okay? Normal is comfortable, but normal never parted the Red Sea. Never stepped out of the boat onto the water. Never wrote a song of praise in a prison cell. See, sometimes our greatest danger isn't failure, but becoming so obsessed with fitting in that we never step out of what makes us strong, unique, and called. Let me tell you about a young woman I met at a youth conference. She thought that following God meant blending in, singing quietly, never drawing attention, and minimizing her talents so others wouldn't feel threatened. But the more she served quietly, the emptier she felt. Finally, she decided to step out and said yes to leading worship, yes to her gifts boldly, and not only did her joy return, but others were inspired to do the same. So family, here's your challenge for the day. Ask God where you've been shrinking back out of fear or a desire to blend in. Take a risk. Sign up. Volunteer. Share your testimony. Write the poem. Start the project. Open up about your faith. Remind yourself that you are called to be a light on a hill, not a shadow in the crowd, family. It's only when you dare to be your full God-designed self that you're able to fully live your best life and inspire others to break out of normal, too. Let's continue with the celebration with Yolanda Adams. Blessings are chasing you down, not because you're perfect, but because God's favor is on your bold yes.
1: Donna, pray for us. I speak blessings of health, blessings of wealth.

That was Yolanda Adams singing Blessings. Family, even in tough seasons, blessings surround you. One more break, then I'm going to come back and help you with a winning strategy that is going to fuel your faith today, action, and your confidence.

Close out today. Here's your robust winning strategy you can put into practice right now. Lead with what God says about you, not what life says about you. Family, so much of our struggle comes from letting present circumstances, mistakes, or others' opinions define us. But the Word of God is your ultimate source for identity. And I want to help you today because here's some things that can help put this truth into action. Number one, you got to identify the negative scripts. Every time a limiting or condemning thought comes into your mind, I'm not good enough, I'll never change, I'm behind, you got to stop and ask, what does God say about me? Another thing is scripture right over. Find a scripture that speaks opposite. For example, I could do all things through Christ for lack, or I'm fearfully and wonderfully made for insecurity. Post it somewhere you see often, family. And then another thing is begin your day with declaration and affirmation. Before you get out of bed, speak life. God, I agree with your word. I am loved. I'm called. I'm equipped. I am victorious. See, when you let God define you, you begin to walk with a freedom that the world cannot give and they cannot take away from you. It shifts your mood, family, your choices, and your destiny. And I want you to watch how today's walk changes when you agree with heaven about who you are.

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I am thrilled that you are spending this day with me and believing that together we'll unlock fresh peace, power, and confidence in God. Family, we're starting off in agreement and faith with Pastor Mike Jr.'s Amen. 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And family, this hour will overflow with inspiration, worship, and encouragement with music from Maverick City Music, Otis Kemp, Todd Dulaney, Tasha Cobbs, Leonard Kirk Franklin, and more. Don't miss today's features. I'll answer a listener's question by handling spiritual fatigue, share an original winning quote, and bring you a winning strategy to shift your week. Family, let's come into agreement and give God a wholehearted amen.

We just heard amen from Pastor Mike Jr. What a powerful way to start this day. 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

Maverick City gave our faith some root with confidence. 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

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We're just getting started, y'all. Don't go anywhere because more encouragement is

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9: I think the most important relationship you have after your relationship with God is your relationship with yourself, exactly. Your single self. Love the Lord your God with all your heart, your mind, your soul, and your strength, and love your neighbor, how? As yourself. So there's a lot of people that say or they love God and then they try to love people, but they don't love themselves or have not loved themselves in a proper context. But everybody's anxious to be in a relationship. And so I don't know. I think single ministry or ministry to single people is probably one of the underutilized opportunities that is explored in church context. There's a lot when it comes to singles. It's like the default ministry. So either people don't want to be a part of it. I don't want to be single. Or there's so many different versions of being single. Single want a relationship, single out of a relationship, unmarried but not really single, divorced, don't want to be with nobody no more. Widow, so many categories, so how do you even approach it? 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But in church culture, there's just a lot of single events and not a lot of single equipped.
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back to the Jakayla Carr Show. Get ready as Kenny Lewis in One Voice brings us Call His Name. Family, there is breakthrough in the name of Jesus, right? So if you need healing, peace, or wisdom, call on him with expectation. Right after that, I'm digging deep with our email question feature, tackling spiritual exhaustion and practical ways to refill your cup. If your soul feels weary, family, this is for you.

That was Kenny Lewis and Run Boys reminding us to call his name. Family, there is no season too dry for God to send new rain. You can tweet that one if you want to. Today's email question comes from Thomas in Indianapolis. He writes, Jacalyn, lately I've been doing all the right things, praying, reading, serving at my church, but I feel spiritually tired. My passion is fading and I'm not hearing God the way I used to. How do I refresh my spirit when I'm running on empty, even when I'm still showing up? Thomas, you are so real for this. Thank you so much for sharing how you feel. Because every believer, even those of us in ministry, faces this sooner or later. I want you to understand that spiritual fatigue can follow seasons of relentless giving, disappointment, or even unanswered prayers, or prayers you feel like are unanswered at the moment. It can make you feel guilty for not feeling on fire or even tempted to withdraw altogether. So I want to encourage you, the Lord sees your consistency. He does. Even when your emotions do not cooperate, it is not a sign of failure. I need you to know that. It is literally a signal to receive. And some of the things that you can do to recharge is change your rhythm. Don't quit your devotion. Sometimes worship looks like carving out a new routine. Swap a daily devotional for a worship walk or journal your prayers instead of praying out loud for a week. Changing the how can reignite the hunger for the who. Another thing is let others pour into you. God made us for community. Don't try to recharge in isolation. Call a spiritual mentor or friend or, you know, a trusted word of faith that you can put on, a video or something that you can watch to reignite your spirit, and it inspires you, and let it lead you in prayer this time. Another thing is get honest with God and yourself. David cried out in Psalm 51:12, restore to me the joy of your salvation. It is okay to be real. Furthermore, God ain't stupid. He's not dumb. He sees and he knows all, and God loves an honest heart. Also, mix in rest. Fatigue can be emotional or physical, so take a real Sabbath. Even Jesus rested, okay? And one thing about Jacalyn, she gonna get her rest. Somebody said, you just always rest. Yes, baby, if I could be a rest, I would be a rest, all right? And family, it may look like unplugging completely, spending an extra hour in nature, or doing something creative that you enjoy. Remember, you're not failing, okay? You're invited deeper. God is not discouraged by your discouragement. He wants to pour in a new oil for a new season, all right? So hold on, Thomas, or anybody else who may be in that same position. Your fatigue will turn into fresh fire as you let him minister to your soul. Let's declare victory now with Ty Dulaney and No Weapon, because nothing the enemy forms against your heart or your mind can prosper when God has you covered.

That was Todd Delaney with No Weapon. Family, rest in his truth, because God is your shield and your fortress. We'll take a short break. Then we'll return. I have more uplifting music and wisdom.

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7: Father, in the name of Jesus, yes, Lord, we just ask today that you would forgive us for every sin, yes, every iniquity, every transgression, yes, in the name of Jesus. Lord, show us those things, Father, even that we're unaware of, yes, that are displeasing in your sight. Lord, even as a nation, as a people, we ask for forgiveness. For yes, you said the nation that turns away from God shall be turned into hell. Jesus. And Father, we ask today that you would forgive us. Forgive, yes, those, Lord, that are in authority and leadership. Forgive our brothers and sisters. Lord, we ask that you would wash us, yes, there.

Family, coming up is Tasha Cobbs Litter with Do It Anyway. Let this be your motivation to press on, even when you don't feel ready, okay? Next, Tim Bowman Jr. and Faith City Music with Nobody But God, a testimony song for every believer. And then I'll share today's brand new winning quote to help reshape your thinking and fuel your faith.

That was nobody but God, a wonderful reminder that he's our provider and our deliverer. Family, here's today's winning quote, and it's one I believe will speak directly to your heart today. The quote is from leadership coach Craig G, and it says, successful people do consistently what others do occasionally. See, here's the thing that I need you to get. In our spiritual walk, consistency often matters more than intensity, okay? It's not always the mountaintop experiences that win the battle. It's the daily choices to pray, to forgive, to show up, to stay positive, to not be negative towards others, to keep believing when it's hard. And let me tell you something about Melanie, a young lady from a ministry that I know of. She wanted to grow in faith, but felt stuck in cycles of all or nothing. She dived in strong and then quit when life got busy. She saw little growth and plenty of discouragement. And one day she was encouraged to choose one non-negotiable act of devotion daily. Just 10 minutes of prayer, even on her worst days. Months later, she found that steady, simple habit had transformed her faith and given her courage for bigger steps. And so some of the things that you can do to apply this quote is, number one, pick your one thing. Decide what one action will anchor your faith each day, be it a scripture, worship, prayer, or encouragement to others. Another thing is show up, especially on the tough days. Annual conferences are great

0: Galatians 6 and 9 says, let us not become weary of well doing, for at the proper time we will reap a harvest if we do not give up. So family, let's keep moving, keep believing, and watch God honor your consistent faith. Kirk Franklin sets the stage now with Do It Again. He's faithful to repeat miracles in your life, family.
1: Hey, God, it's me.

That was Kirk Franklin, Do It Again. 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Final break. Then it's time for our winning strategy to empower your entire day.

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8: Father, we pray for the heart right now. And Lord, even in the natural, with the Lord, the veins and the ventricles and all of the things that we have to experience in our physical body that can become clogged with plaque, Lord, that cause cholesterol and cause heart attacks in the natural. Lord, we ask today that you will let your power, Lord, begin to bring healing and deliverance in the area of our hearts. Yes, take out every blockage. Take out everything that will hinder our hearts and our prayers. Father, give us a clean heart and renew within us a right spirit. Yes, Lord, wash us and cleanse us. Purge our hearts today, Father, in the name of Jesus. Lord, we ask that you will touch in the physical body those that are in need of physical healing, not just the heart, God, but Lord, every area, even of the physical body. We come against pain. But Lord, there are so many people that are in agony physically, Lord.

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Music of power and praise.

we close, here's our winning strategy for the day. Let gratitude break the routine. Y'all, it's so easy to go through the motions, okay? Prayer, work, worship, without pausing to truly notice what God is doing. But when you inject gratitude into the routines of your life, you literally elevate every moment to worship. I want you to try these things as you pray. Take a moment to thank God for a specific recent blessing, even if it's small or unexpected. When headed to work or school, say out loud what you're grateful for about this particular day. After each conversation, find something kind or inspiring to praise God for about another person. See, gratitude not only honors God, it also rewires our thoughts for joy, peace, and resilience. I want you to understand that when praise becomes your pattern, you will see the extraordinary in every ordinary day. Family, thank you so much for joining me on the Jakayla Tarr Show. Remember, you are loved, you are chosen, and you are destined for greatness.

Baptist. Inspiration 1390. We are blessed in the city, blessed in the field. Hey, we are blessed when we come and when we go. To God be the glory. On this happy sun, yay. It's an early Sunday morning and we made it. May 17th. Yeah, it's a special day on the national calendar. And I'll tell you more about that later this hour. For real. Right now, Greg O'Quinn, I told the storm.

0: Instead of spending money online, why not win money online? 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
1: 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Inspiration 1390.
2: 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Hey!

0: In the choir stand. Where is that? In the choir stand. Where it at?
1: 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Where it at?
0: Hey! Eddie, I want to go back to that. Gotta keep watching.
1: Where
0: 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One, two, and ready, you.

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1: Oh, magnify the Lord with me. Let us exalt his name together, a name above every name, Jesus. Kim Harper Johnson, happy son. Yay. How are you? I certainly do pray that all is well with you and yours. We've got more inspiration on the way for you from your favorites like Hezekiah Walker, got some Aretha Franklin, Reverend James Cleveland, DeAndra Lockett, nothing but the best for you. Well, I got a quick shout out. That's what it's all about. I love giving honor to whom honor is due. Yes, to every pastor, every minister, you know, it's listening in right now, getting ready for a wonderful day of worship services at home, you know, for those listening at home, online, virtually, in person. And we just thank you, every minister, every pastor, for what you do, not just on Sundays, but each and every day. Let your pastor know how much you appreciate him or her. All right. Every minister and pastor, shout out. That's what it's all about. Giving honor to whom honor is due.
2: The story I told myself can then shape my behavior, and that can lead me to sabotage the possibility of connection.
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Inspiration 1390, music of power and praise. It's not by any righteous works which we have done. No, it's by the grace of God that we are saved. Ah, to God be the glory. I'm Kim Hartford Johnson. Happy Sun Yay to you. And listen, today, May 17th, yes, it's another day that the Lord has made that we are rejoicing and glad in. It's also a very special day on the national calendar. And I'll tell you what it is straight ahead. Keep it here for that. Right now, Jermaine Dolly, Never Shall Forget.

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2: God has done great things for us, and we are glad about it. Never shall forget. Kim Harper Johnson with you. We got Doug Williams on the way, Living Testimony. Ricky Dillard and New G, Grace. Well, today, yeah, it's a happy Sunday. It's May 17th, and it's a special day on the national calendar. It's hashtag National Walnut Day. Yeah, this is a food holiday. Those delicious walnuts. And, you know, we celebrate the delicious recipes that includes walnuts, you know, if you like, salads, desserts, and snack foods for this day. And even invite the squirrels to join in. See what I did there? Squirrels, nuts? Okay. I digress. But listen, walnuts are a high-density source of nutrients, particularly proteins and essential fatty acids. Like other tree nuts, walnuts must be processed and stored properly. But they make a great addition to any snack, any recipe. So enjoy some walnuts today and take pictures. Post it all over your social media platforms everywhere. Hashtag National Walnut Day.
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1: Who is this King of Glory, the Lord of Hosts, the Lord strong and mighty in battle? Amen. Talking about Jesus on his happy son, yay. I'm Kim Harper Johnson.

0: Inspiration 1390. All of the promises of God are yea and amen. I'm Kim Harper Johnson, keeping you company. Yes, we're better together. Got the Reverend Al Green on the way. The Lord will make a way somehow. Donald Lawrence, the gift to the graduating class of 2026. Congratulations. And I got a special shout out. Yeah, giving honor to whom honor is due. Spelman College recently announced a record 7 valedictorians for the class of 2026. It's a historic first for the college, coined the Spelman 7 by the Atlanta Journal-Constitution, Alexis Sams, Nia Sarah Perry, Coriana White, Ayana Ringo, Alyssa Richardson, Sophia Davis, and Mariamo Diallo, all finished with a perfect 4.0 grade point average. 7 valedictorians for the graduating class 2026 Spelman College. Way to go. Giving honor to whom honor is due. Congratulations.
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0: 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No good thing will he withhold from them that walk uprightly. Hallelujah, the Lord is blessing me. Right now, you make it personal. He's blessing us. Thank you, Jesus. I'm Kim Harper Johnson. Happy Sunday. Thanks so much for listening in.
1: 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Yeah. I want to request Jesus I Do by Mariah Carey and the Clark Sisters.
0: All right, you got it, Bobby. 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How? 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On that smart device, that's the TalkBack mic. And you can share with us. And we can't wait to hear from you. Got that request for you, Bobby. Here we go.

0: Music of power and praise. Inspiration 1390. Thy will be done, Lord, on earth as it is in heaven. Jesus, I do whatever you say. Amen. Hear and obey. His way is perfect. I'm Kim Harper Johnson. Got evangelist Beverly Crawford on the way. It's about time for a miracle. Zacardi Cortez, work it out for me. Well, you know, next weekend will be a holiday weekend, right? Memorial Day weekend. Yeah, and then Monday, next Monday, May 25th, federal holiday in the U.S. Always observed annually on the last Monday in May to honor military personnel who died in service. And the day, you know, traditionally marks the unofficial start of the summer. So yes, holiday weekend next weekend, Memorial Day weekend.
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1: The Lord will fight for you. 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Well, listen, we've got more to keep you uplifted. The Reverend Clay Evans, I've got a testimony.

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0: Inspiration 1390, music of power and praise. Peace be still. From the Prince of Peace, talking about Jesus. I'm Kim Harper Johnson with you. Happy Sunday. Yay. Got that anointed dynamic duo, BB and CC Winans, close to you. The Canton Spirituals with a hit you don't want to miss. So keep it right here. Well, listen, overnight crew, work smart and not hard. According to a recent survey, taking regular breaks is essential for maintaining sustainable productivity, mental sharpness, and overall well-being. Stepping away from tasks prevents burnout. You know, allows your brain's prefrontal cortex to recharge and leads to several major benefits. Enhanced focus and productivity, reduced stress and burnout. That's just to name a few. Better physical health. So listen, work smart, not hard, and get those breaks in, all right? And we've got some praise breaks for you on the way. Keep it here.
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Inspiration 1390. There is nothing too hard for God. 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Kim Harper Johnson with you. Happy Sun, yay. Here's a great one. It's new. EJ Fields, Mercy Endureth.

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1: God's mercy endures forever. Hallelujah. Kim Harper Johnson, happy Sunday to you and yours. And yeah, we got some more hits on the way for you to keep you uplifted, inspired, and uplifted. Yes, Overnight Crew. We got Helen Baylor on the way. Kirk Franklin, Beverly Crawford, He Lives. So you keep it right here.
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1: 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Amen. 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
10: 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When I got saved, when I got delivered from drugs and alcohol, my grandmother, she told me, she said, there's a song I want you to learn.

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1: Let the redeemed of the Lord say so, whom he has redeemed from the hand of the enemy. I am redeemed. Yeah, bought with a price. How about you? I'm Kim Harper Johnson. Yeah, go ahead and say so. I hear you. Listen, for all of those who may be driving, you know, truckers and overnight crews, praying for traveling grace and mercy in the mighty and matchless name of Jesus. 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

0: Inspiration 1390, music of power and praise. I sought the Lord and he heard me and delivered me from all my fears. Hallelujah. Seek and you will find. Go ahead and open up your eyes. Kim Harper Johnson with you. We've got more on the way for you. Got some Patti LaBelle, Chicago Mass Choir, Andre Crouch soon and very soon. A classic you don't want to miss. Well, as you may know, next weekend, yeah, will be a holiday weekend, Memorial Day weekend. And of course, Memorial Day being on Monday, May 25th, it's a national moment of remembrance that will take place on Memorial Day. It's a national pause that's encouraged at 3 p.m. local time, wherever you are, to remember those military personnel who died in service. And of course, being a federal holiday, closures will be federal, state, and local government offices, schools, banks, and the U.S. Postal Service will all be closed. But a three-day holiday weekend coming up next weekend, Memorial Day holiday.
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1: They that worship the Lord will worship him in spirit and in truth. And yeah, Jesus is real. And it's good to know him. Real, real good. I'm Kim Harper Johnson. It is a blessed and happy Sunday. And listen, get your Bibles ready. I've got some spiritual food for your soul. That's where I give you a scripture to read for yourself. What a blessing it is to be able to read and know God's word for yourself. Spiritual food for your soul is on the way. Get those Bibles ready. 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
1: Where the Spirit of the Lord is, there is liberty. I'm Kim Harper Johnson. How are you? I certainly do pray that all is well with you and your family. Listen, got the Tommies on the way, safe in his arms. Anita Wilson, speechless. Right now it's time for some spiritual food for your soul. You got your Bible? Wonderful. If not, go get it. God's Word is a lamp unto our feet. It's a light unto our path. And listen, if you don't have, you know, your physical Bible handy right now, if you got a smart device with the Bible app, use it and read Proverbs chapter 16, verse 24. Proverbs chapter 16, verse 24. God's Word will not return void. No, it will not return empty. His Word will fill, heal, and reveal. Get your Bible. Read. Meditate. Study for yourself what is written. It's spiritual food for your soul.
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Cast your burdens upon the Lord. He will sustain you. God will never suffer the righteous to be moved. I'm Kim Harper Johnson. Happy sunny yay. Of course, I'm praying for you. In the mighty and matchless name of Jesus, be healed, be delivered, and be set free. Amen. Let's continue to pray for one another. All right. Listen, Guy Walter Hawkins, be grateful.

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0: and it will be done for you. Amen. Kim Harper Johnson, that's me. Got more hits on the way. Yeah, Fred Hammond, John P. Key, They That Wait, Vanessa Bell Armstrong with the classic We Sing Glory. Got a quick shout out. That's what it's all about, giving honor to whom honor is due. Byron Allen, yeah, the founder and chairman of Allen Media Group, which is based in Los Angeles. He owns 13 ABC, CBS, and NBC network affiliates, broadcast television stations in 11 U.S. markets. And he has just acquired BuzzFeed. He became CEO of BuzzFeed. You know, that's where we play our games and get information, with a $120 million majority investment deal through Allen Family Digital. And on top of that, his Comics Unleashed series will take over the time slot previously held by The Late Show with Stephen Colbert. That'll be on CBS later this month. I'm doing some great things, Byron Allen. Giving honor to whom honor is due. Shout out. That's what it's all about.
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0: 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Be alert. Stand firm. Stand firm in the faith. Be courageous. Be strong. I'm Kim Hartford Johnson with you. Happy sun. Yay. And you know what? It's May 17th. It's somebody's happy birthday. And I'm going to help you celebrate. You know I will. I've got a gift from me to you. It's on the way. Keep it right here. Here's Pastor Mike Jr.
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1: Many are the afflictions of the righteous, but the Lord delivers us out of them all. A-L-L. Lord, we thank you. Kim Harper Johnson with you. Happy Sun. Yay. Got Nancy Jackson's Crazy Praise. Got some Donald Lawrence. Encourage yourself. Well, it's May 17th, and I'm getting ready to encourage you. Celebrating a birthday on today, Gwen Jackson Harmon. Happy birthday to you. And if you're listening in, Kim, don't forget about me. It's my birthday, too. Now, you know, I got you. Let me help you celebrate. Happy birthday, happy birthday, happy birthday to you. Yeah. yeah, it's a gift from me to you. It's from my heart. You're so welcome. Whatever your celebration may be, you could be celebrating a brand new baby, grandbaby, work, church, wedding anniversary, or maybe you're celebrating because it's Sunday. Well, this is the day that the Lord has made. Rejoice and be glad in it.
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When God is in it, there is no limit

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3: 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Mm-hmm. I think that we all, as the body of Christ, we need to all settle down, humble ourselves, and seek God, but to then stop and listen to the instruction that He's given. Mm-hmm. Because it's in the instruction that the answers that we're looking for are needed. Mm-hmm. And so I would like to say that this scripture says, but the wisdom is from above is pure, then peaceable, gentle, and easy to be entreated, full of mercy and good fruits, without partiality and without hypocrisy. Man. And I just feel like if the believers would just really stop and listen to the voice of God and ask Him to give us wisdom, give us wisdom to deal with the families, to deal with the illnesses, the mental stresses, and the things that we're going through that we see. We're driving down the street and you see people walking just like in a daze. Yeah. It's so many things going on. Right. But I just believe that God will grant us, if we ask Him, if we humble ourselves, He will grant us wisdom to deal with what's going on.
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0: my show, cause the man God bless anything tested. 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No, I must have been on the crew. Remember, so the end them known for Jesus Christ. 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I'm not here for Christ. 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
0: I'm not here, no. Out of the place.
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Ain't no need to worry what the night is gonna bring.

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3: Father, in the name of Jesus, yes, Lord, we just ask today that you would forgive us for every sin, every iniquity, every transgression. In the name of Jesus, Lord, show us those things, Father, even that we're unaware of, that are displeasing in your sight. Lord, even as a nation, as a people, we ask for forgiveness. When you said the nation that turns away from God shall be turned into hell. Jesus. And Father, we ask today that you would forgive us. Forgive those that are in authority and leadership. Forgive our brothers and sisters. Lord, we ask that you would wash us thoroughly. Lord.

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0: 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Linwood Martin, Jennifer Buckner, Carl Seymour, Letitia Frierson, Joyce Bassett, Mary Hearn, Juanita Evans, Evelyn Brown, Jesse Haynes, Reuben Jackson, Will Gillespie, Charles Green Jr., Henry Claxton 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Redmond Jr., Gwinnett Baptiste, Diane McEntee, Cassius Emanuel, and Godin Chigozi. Funeral services arranged by the Leek & Sons Funeral Chapels the week of May 17th are for the following: Sean Lane, Milton Harvey, Trudy Lewis Gaines, George Freeman, Barbara Nelson, Jerome Davis, Twyla Coachman, Martha McIntosh, Celeste Taylor, Antonio Knox, Charles Hurd, Danita Williams, Tyrone Parker Jr., Eleanor Edwards, Angela King, Harold Turner Jr., Margaret Olniron, Anthony Smith, Henry Miles, Leon Chu, Jeanette Plummer, Gloria Cheers, John Vales Jr., Paul Oliphant, Tracy Shannon Montgomery, Arthur McKinney Jr., Lenora McHorter, Solomon Crowder, Helen Peterson, Patty Barr, George Glisby Jr., Johnny Barnes, Elijah King, Patricia Ballinger, Johnny Fullilove, Kevin Terrell, Brenda Hammond, Rosetta Webb, Augustine Brandon, Trajan Anthony, and Dershawn Jones. It's our most sincere prayer that the Lord will give both strength and comfort to all these families during their time of bereavement and to those whose arrangements for their loved ones are pending. And now, Dr. Yoletta Jackson is coming to us in song, singing, "He's Sweet, I Know."
1: Amen.

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In addition to our Cottage Grove location, our services are also available at either of our South Suburban Chapels, which are located 18400 South Pulaski Road in Country Club Hills, Illinois, and 3501 Lincoln Highway in Matteson, Illinois. 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The Christian Missionary Baptist Church celebrates their pastor, Reverend Harper's 29th anniversary and their church's 65th anniversary today, May 17th at 10 a.m. and 3 o'clock p.m. This is an all-day celebration, and you are invited to attend. Christian Missionary Baptist Church is located 132 West 104th Street here in Chicago. Pastor Douglas Powell and the First Church of Love and Faith celebrates their 46th church anniversary today, May 17th at 4 p.m. Guests include Bishop Galen and Pastor Deborah Leverett and the Greater House of Prayer Church, Archbishop Anthony Hill and St. Michael Church of Prayer, Bishop Larry Franklin and Holy Spiritual Church of Christ International, Atlanta, Georgia, and Bishop Andre Polonitz of Travelers Rest Spiritual Church. Again, this is their 46th church anniversary celebration today at 4. First Church of Love and Faith is located 2140 West 179th Street here in Chicago. Music for It's Time Truth Speaks is under the direction of Minister Deneen Webb. Deacon Edward Showers is our organist. Leek's Voices of Truth include Janet Brooks, David Hurd, Sharon Hamilton, Dorothy Hill, Dr. Yoletta Jackson, Evangelist Kaberia Showers, Brandon Ward, and

and Jennifer Wittenberg. Cassandra Kidd is broadcast director, and prayer is rendered by Bishop Edgar Jackson. And now, the voices of truth are returning to us, singing Jesus, I Love You With My Whole Heart, followed by soloist Sharon Hamilton singing Bless That Wonderful Name of Jesus.

0: Amen. Good morning again, and we are excited to be here once again to bless that wonderful name of Jesus. Yes, what a wonderful name it is. There's power in that name. Yes, yes, yes. We're so grateful that we know Jesus. We have the privilege of knowing Jesus. We're grateful also that we have the privilege to worship him again, the privilege to praise him again, and the privilege to hear from him once again through his preached word. Amen. Amen. Amen. Our preacher today is the Reverend Daniel Blackburn, a pastor and preacher with over 2 decades in ministry. He began preaching in 2001 and stepped into pastoral leadership in 2011. Today, he faithfully leads the Star of Bethlehem Baptist Church in Beacon, New York, bringing spiritual depth, pastoral wisdom, and creative energy to his calling. With a voice shaped by experience and a heart shaped by the gospel, Pastor Blackburn crafts sermons that connect timeless truth to today's challenges. Whether he's preaching with poetic cadence of the black church tradition, or designing systems to grow disciples, his ministry is marked by clarity, compassion, and conviction. From the pulpit to the planning table, Pastor Blackburn is a bridge builder, linking generations, guiding transformation, and helping people find Jesus and follow him with purpose. We are super excited today to welcome to Chicago and welcome to It's Time Truth Speaks, Pastor Daniel Blackburn. Won't you receive him at this time?
1: Good morning, and just grateful and thankful for this opportunity to share in this place and in this space. And there is a word from the Lord in Mark chapter 8, a familiar story recorded at verse 22. It says, "And Jesus came to Bethsaida, and they brought a blind man to him and asked Jesus to touch him. And he took the blind man by the hand and led him out of town. And when he had spit on his eyes and put his hands on him, he asked him if he saw anything. And he looked up and said, 'I see men as trees walking.' After that, he put his hands again upon his eyes and made him look up. And he was restored and saw every man clearly." Amen. I just want to talk about trust the process. Trust the process. There was a guy I grew up with who stood and walked like he was sitting on a horse. This was worse than just being bow-legged. His legs had been broken as a child and they didn't heal properly. So he was left with a strange walk. And sadly, as people can be mean, he was often made fun of. When he was a teenager, he begged his parents to begin the process of getting his legs fixed. Wow. The process of fixing his legs involved having to have surgery. Strangely, they had to break both his legs in multiple places. They had to insert screws and rods. He had to wear leg braces and endure months of physical therapy, learning how to walk again. It was a long, confusing, difficult process, but in the end, it worked. Before the surgery, we were both about 5'6" tall, but after the surgery, he was nearly 6 feet tall. My brothers and sisters, God often uses what can be long, confusing, and rough processes, but if you trust him, you will see that the process works. As we come to the text, Jesus encounters a blind man. It's important to note that this man is not seeking Jesus himself. This man's friends brought him to Jesus. The text does not call them friends, but might I suggest that anyone who brings you to Jesus is indeed a friend. Now, I don't know about you, but I'm so glad that somebody brought me to Jesus. I wouldn't be saved today had not somebody brought me to Jesus. My mama and daddy, James and Barbara Blackburn, brought me to Jesus. I did not know that I needed him. I was not aware of what he could do for my life, but they knew and they brought me to Jesus. My brothers and sisters, every day we come in contact with people who need to be brought to Jesus. They don't know that they need Jesus. They may not be aware of what he can do for their lives, but they need Jesus. And our world would be a better place. Our churches would be filled. Lives would have so much greater quality. Communities would be united. Families would be healed. Lives would be changed if we just brought some more people to Jesus. They bring him to Jesus. The Bible says Jesus takes him by the hand and leads him out of the city. And no other miracle does Jesus do anything remotely like this. But you must understand that when Jesus fixes your situation, he may not fix your situation the same way he fixed somebody else's. My brothers and sisters, one of our biggest problems is that we inspect other people's lives and then we expect God to do it for us like he did it for them. We would be a whole lot better off if we remembered that all of us have a different journey. All of us have a different purpose, and what God is doing in someone else's life is different from what God is doing in your life. You need to learn that the lesson God is trying to teach somebody else is different than the lesson he's trying to teach you. Comparing our life to somebody else's, Rick Warren says, can only bring two things. The first thing it could bring is pride in believing that you're better than them. Or the second thing it will bring is low self-esteem and believing that they're better than you. And neither one of them are helpful, and neither one of them are necessarily true. When you make popcorn, all the kernels go in at the same time. All of them are exposed to the same heat, but they all pop at different times. You got to understand that your journey, your walk, your life is different than everybody else. You may not get it when they get it. You may not have it when they have it. You may not get it how they got it, but you got to trust God. You can ask Jesus to handle it, but you can't tell him how to handle it. You just have to let him handle it and trust the process. Jesus takes this blind man away. The blind man, Evangelist Shannon, doesn't ask any questions. He doesn't say, hey, where are we going? What are you doing? He just allows Jesus to lead him. Yes. My friends, we have to learn how to trust Jesus even when we can't see it. Yes. Paul put it this way, we walk by faith and not by sight. Because sometimes it's what we see that gets us in trouble. In Matthew 14, Jesus feeds the 5,000. He sends the disciples into a boat to go to the other side of the sea. And while in the middle of the sea, a storm comes. And they fear from their lives, but Jesus comes to them walking on the water. Jesus says, don't be afraid, it's me. Peter says, if it's you, let me come walking with you. Jesus says, come on and walk. And Peter gets out and he walks and he walks and he walks until he stops looking at Jesus and sees the winds and the waves. My brothers and sisters, you can't let what you see block your blessings. You've got to look with the eyes of faith and not the eyes.

0: the situation is bad, but faith says all things work together for the good of them that love God and the called according to your purpose. When you have the faith, the facts don't matter. Just trust the process.
1: Come on now.
2: Yes, sir.
3: All right, now. What are you talking about?
0: Jesus takes him by the hand and leads him out of town.
3: Yes, sir. Yes, sir.
0: I remember the story.
3: Oh, yeah. Come on, we know.
0: Jesus comes to town.
3: Yes, sir.
0: And while he's in town,
3: yes, sir,
0: people from the town bring a blind man to Jesus, wanting Jesus to touch him. But Jesus takes him by the hand and leads him out of town. And sometimes it looks as if God is doing everything except what you ask him to do. Some of y'all might remember the original movie, The Karate Kid.
3: Oh, yes. I love that.
0: Daniel asked Mr. Miyagi to teach him karate.
3: Yes.
0: And instead of Mr. Miyagi taking Daniel to the dojo and showing him form and doing everything else, instead of doing all that, Mr. Miyagi makes Daniel wax his car.
3: Yes.
0: Wax on, wax off.
3: Yes.
0: He says, Daniel, go and paint the fence up, down, up, down. He says, Daniel, sand the deck. Right the circle, left the circle. Right the circle, left the circle. And before it's all said and done, Daniel thinks that Mr. Miyagi has made him his personal servant. But what Mr. Miyagi was doing was teaching him the karate movements without him even knowing it. Listen, sometimes God is doing something in your life. He's teaching you something. He's showing you something without you even knowing. God's ways are not our ways. His thoughts are not our thoughts. As high as the heaven is above the earth are his ways above our ways and his thoughts above our thoughts. When Joseph was a young man, he had a dream that his brothers would bow down to him. And the Bible says they hated him because of the dream. Then he had another dream showing that not only would his brothers bow down to him, but also his father and his mothers would bow down to him. His brothers got so mad at him that they wanted to kill him. But instead, they threw him into a pit. They sold him as a slave. He was then falsely accused of sexual assault by his master's wife. He was thrown in the prison. I can only imagine what Joseph was thinking going through all of this, wondering how God is going to bring about this dream that he gave me. And it was nearly 14 years between his dream and the time he left prison to become second in command in Egypt. But God made it happen. And one day down the road, his brothers showed up in need and they bowed down before him. You gotta trust the process. When David was a teenager, he was anointed as the next king of Israel. It was after that he faced Goliath. It was after that he was kicked out of the country by Saul. It was after that he hid in the desert. It was after that he was forced out of the nation, living on the run. It was after that he fought many battles. I can only imagine what David was thinking, going through all of this, wondering why God would anoint him king and send him on the run for 15 years. Between the time he was anointed king and the time he actually became king. But guess what? It happened. They anointed him as king. Sometimes it seems as if God is doing everything but what you ask him to do.
3: Yeah.
0: But you've got to learn how to trust the process.
3: Yes, that's five.
0: Jesus, the text says, takes him by the hand and leads him out of Bethsaida. Why would he do something like that? Fact of the matter is, Bethsaida was cursed. In Matthew chapter 11, verse 21, Jesus pronounces woes upon Bethsaida because despite the many miracles they had seen, they refused to repent and turn back to God. You've got to understand that it's not always what God is taking you to. Sometimes it's what he's taking you out of. Every now and then, God will do some shuffling in your life. He will shuffle some people out of your life. He will shuffle some places out of your life. He will shuffle some things out of your life. And it's not always so much about the place that you're going. It may be about what you've got to leave behind in Bethsaida. You've got some bad influences in Bethsaida. You've got some crutches in Bethsaida. You've got some addictions in Bethsaida. It ain't always about what they have somewhere else. Sometimes it's about what they don't have.
1: Hey,
0: sometimes you've got to be away from that place of comfort,
1: yes, sir,
0: so that you can learn how to hear God and not hear people. Sometimes you've got to be a distance away from folks so you learn how to depend on God and not depend on people. Sometimes you've got to be far away so that you can get closer to God instead of closer to people. Every now and then, God will move you to a different place, to a distant place. He will separate you because you need to learn how to trust him, how to depend on him, how to follow him, how to get closer to him instead of the ones you was always calling that friend. You was always calling auntie. You were always leaning on folks that when you should have been leaning on God.
1: Yes, sir. That's right. Amen. That's right.
0: Jesus takes him out of Bethsaida. And then the Bible says, Jesus spits on him. Ugh. This ain't normal for Jesus. Because if you read the Bible, this ain't the first man Jesus healed. In Matthew 9, he touches the eyes of two blind men and they are healed. In John 9, Jesus anoints the eyes of the man blind from birth. He spits in the ground and he makes mud and tells him to wash in the pool of Siloam and he's healed. In Mark chapter 10, Jesus just speaks to Bartimaeus and Bartimaeus can see. But you've got to remember that everyone's process is different. Jesus spits on him. And sometimes the process seems nasty or unpleasant, but you still gotta learn how to trust the process. 2 Kings chapter 5 tells us about Naaman, who was a leper. Naaman is a great warrior, but he is sent to Elijah to cure his leprosy. And when he gets to Elijah's house, Elijah doesn't even come out to the door to greet Naaman. He sends his servant Gehazi, and Gehazi says, go dip in the Jordan River 7 times. And Naaman didn't like the process because, number one, he didn't do what Elijah didn't do what he expected him to do. He expected Elijah to come out and wave his hand over him, or maybe rub some herbs on him, or say some abracadabra, alakazam. He didn't do what he expected him to do, but the second thing was there were cleaner rivers back home than the Jordan. You gonna have me dip in the muddy Jordan? The rivers I got back home are cleaner than that. How can I go in dirty water and come out clean? But thank God, Naaman had a servant who told him to trust the process. Naaman dipped in the Jordan 7 times and he came out with skin better than you can get with oil of Olay, Neutrogena, CeraVe, Estee Lauder. The Bible says Jesus spit on the man and the spit worked. Jesus says, what do you see?
1: Thank you, Lord.
0: He said, I see men who look like trees.
1: Thank you, Lord. Hallelujah.
0: That tells us a couple things that we should notice. First, it tells us that the man hadn't always been blind. How you get that? Because he knew what a tree looked like, and he knew what people looked like. He had to have seen before to know, oh, that's a tree. Yeah, those are people. He had to see before. That means somewhere in life he lost his sight. The Bible says that Satan blinds the eyes of them that believe not. Satan will put things in front of you to entice you and to distract you. And if you're not careful, you only see what he has and not what God has for you. He could see before, but he saw men like trees, which means he had sight, but he didn't have focus. He could see light and shapes, but he couldn't see clearly. Jesus is using this man as a living parable. Jesus could have healed him with a thought, but he chose to do it in a process. He chose to do it this way to teach his disciples and us a lesson that you can see God at work and even be a recipient of his mercy, his grace, and his miracles and still not recognize what's in front of you. That's why people can breathe God's air and be warmed by his sun and see by his light and still believe in a big bang. But not only unbelievers, but sometimes we fail to see God at work in our own lives. As a matter of fact, that the disciples didn't even understand everything Jesus was telling him till long after he would die, buried, and rose and ascended. Because you can have sight but not have focus.
1: That's right. That's right.
0: But when you belong to the Lord, he won't leave your process incomplete. Yes. Bible says that Jesus touches the man a second time.
1: Second time.
0: And then he makes the man look up. Mm-hmm. And I almost skipped over that part where Jesus makes the man look up.
1: My.
0: Question is, where do you look up for inspiration and assurance? The correct answer is to look up. Too often we look for help in the wrong direction. When we look for an easy way out, we look down to Satan. But if you all look down to Satan, you'll only end up worse off than you were in the beginning. Then we look over and across to the people around us. But people are flawed, fickle, funny, and forever failing. And they can only talk to you based on their own experience and what they read or heard. But the only one with all the answers and all power is God. My brothers and sisters, you can keep on looking where you've been looking, but that's how you ended up blind in the first place. We've got to learn how to look in the right direction.

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0: happy. Thank you, Lord, oh God, for Dr. A.R. Leek, who established this magnificent ministry. And we thank you for his wonderful wife, the mother of Dr. Spencer Leek Sr. And we thank you, oh Lord, for Spencer Sr. Thank you for his wife, Henrietta.
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power, Lord, begin to bring healing and deliverance in the area of our hearts. Yes, take out every blockage. 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Yes, Lord, wash us and cleanse us. Purge our hearts today, Father, in the name of Jesus. Lord, we ask that you will touch in the physical body those that are in need of physical healing, not just the heart, God, but Lord, every area, even of the physical body. We come against pain. For Lord, there are so many people that are in agony physically, Lord. Lord,

0: system. 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Jesus' name. Amen.
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3: 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I am your host, Steve Summers, and I've got to tell you, we have got a fascinating show for you today. Now, if you're like most people, you may have noticed that when you hit 50, you kind of hit the wall. You know, between your joints, the heart, the brain, your eyes, your energy, you name it. Now, when you hit 50, you have to pay attention to your health. We all know that. So whether you're 40 or 50 or say in your 60s or 70s or even older for that matter, our guest today says he's discovered something that you can unlock the key to feeling better at any age. This is exciting. What is it? What are we talking about? Why do you need to know about this? Well, stay tuned. Dr. Neil Levin is on the line here. Dr. Neil Levin is a chiropractor. He's a nutritionist. He's a longtime advisor for Purity Products. Welcome, Dr. Levin. So great to have you back on the show today. This is a big story, isn't it?
4: Oh, absolutely, Steve. And let's cut right to the chase here. That discovery you talked about at the top there, it's krill oil, because krill oil is simply amazing for us. It's great for the heart, great for the joints, fantastic for the brain, for the eyes. I mean, I have people coming into my clinic every single day, and they want to feel better. I mean, they want to feel physically better, stronger. They want their joints to feel comfortable, but they want to stay mentally sharp. They want to keep that brain thinking like it did when they were younger. They want to protect themselves from coronary heart disease and maintain those flexible, healthy, youthful arteries for wonderful circulation. Hey, Steve, they want to boost their energy. And
3: absolutely,
4: you know, why not? I mean, we deserve it. And that's what we're going to be talking about here today with this Krill Omega 50 Plus, which is the cutting edge combination, Steve, of krill oil, which is so fabulous for us. But we've infused the krill oil. Now, this is so important. We've infused the krill oil with the high omega-3 concentrated fish oil. You need to do that when you're dealing with krill, because krill just isn't high enough in omega-3. So many other important parameters and virtues, but you got to get that high omega-3 fish oil in there, and we've done that. So this is now the best of both worlds. But we didn't stop there. For the 50-plusers, we've added some vitamin D. We doubled the antioxidant power, and Steve, we actually increased the amount of krill by 67%. So this now becomes the finest omega-3 nutrient in the world, as far as I'm concerned.
3: This is very, very exciting. This krill oil sensation, I mean, it is all over the news, Dr. Neil Levin. Great studies are out there. Many experts are declaring that krill oil is better than fish oil. So give us this lowdown on this krill omega-50 plus formula.
4: Right. Steve, you know, if I told you, and we did talk about this before the show, that there's this one tiny pill that benefits the joints and the brain and memory, mood, coronary heart disease, wonderful for the arteries, makes your hair shine, great for the skin. I mean, what would you say to that?
3: Hey, where is it? Where can I get this stuff?
4: Right, and we have it. It's Krill Omega 50 Plus, and we're going to give it to everybody for free today. And that's really cool, because Purity wants everybody to try this, because they know they're going to see a huge difference. But get this, on top of that, for the first 1,000 people that call today, we're giving away a second gift, because I just demanded this. You know, when we're dealing with the 50-plusers, and hey, you know, if you're 40 and you feel like your energy is low, this is for you also. But for people 50 and over, we're also giving away free B12 energy melts. I demanded this because, hey, as we're getting a little older, we don't absorb that B12 as well, and I want you to feel the benefits from this Krill Omega 50-plus. I'm going to jack up those B12 levels for you today as well. You know, what a value proposition.
3: You know, when it comes to your health, it really is a win-win. This is amazing. I heard you say that this can actually reduce the risk of coronary heart disease. I mean, when you hear that, whose ears don't perk up after that? How exactly does that work anyway?
4: Right. Well, Krill Omega 50 Plus, remember, this is the combination of krill oil with the high omega-3, highly concentrated fish oil. So it's much higher in omega-3s than most krill oil formulas would be. So when we're dealing with the high omega-3 fish oil, we're talking about support for the HDL cholesterol, healthy, youthful, flexible arteries. That's so great for the circulation, heart muscle strength, platelet activity, red blood cells that stay nice and soft and flexible so they can work their way through those little capillaries. Oh, what about triglycerides? That becomes so important. So this Krill Omega 50 Plus supports the heart in so many ways. And, you know, the bottom line is we need to think about this because as we're getting a little older, 50 plus, maybe mid-40s, certainly 60s and 70s, it's decision time. I mean, you know your body's not working the way it did when you were in your 30s.
5: Exactly.
4: The energy might not be there. You need to make a decision. Are you going to take it laying down and just let yourself get old, or are you going to do something about it? Are you going to stay physically active? Are you going to do the things you need to stay healthy? And getting these omega-3s, the krill oil, the vitamin D, the antioxidants make such a difference. This is a game changer for anybody in that 50 plus age group.
3: Doc, this is absolutely great information. I know that omega-3s, talk about that just for a second, are best known for their cardiovascular benefits, and they're certainly also known as brain food. Now, we've discussed this in some of the past shows. If you would, touch on the brain benefits for our listeners listening out there today, and tell us why you say that supplementing with omega-3s isn't just a good idea for the brain, but an absolute necessity.
4: Oh, this is such an important point that you're bringing up. Absolutely. For brain health, we must get these omega-3s back in there. You know, when you think about omega-3s and you think about brain health and memory and mood and feeling sharp, you really want to single out the DHA component. That's the docosahexaenoic acid. You know what, Steve? Your brain is 60% fat by weight. And of that, 25% needs to be DHA. You know what I use an analogy in my practice? People understand calcium and bone health, right? If you don't have calcium in your diet and you don't supplement with calcium, your bones are going to get brittle and weak. You understand that, right?
3: Right, exactly.
4: That's what happens to bones. Bones need calcium for their normal strength and structure. Now, with the brain, it's the same. DHA for normal structure. We use this for one brain neuron to communicate with another, to build out the brain, to make the serotonin, the dopamine, all the feel-good neurotransmitters. So must have it, must get it back in there. So important. And with this Krill Omega 50 Plus, we've increased the level of DHA because we put the concentrated omega-3s in there. Now, with Krill Omega 50 Plus, you're going to get 130 milligrams of DHA per serving, Steve.
3: Wow.
4: The leading brand of krill oil, you're going to get 24.
3: Excellent.
4: 24 in the leading brand, you're going to get 130 with Krill Omega 50 Plus. That's why this is so incredible for the brain.
3: This is absolutely exciting. I got to tell you, though, during the last Krill show that we did together, you totally shocked me, Doc. I remember this specifically. You said that...
4: Tell me, I'm right on the edge of my seat. What did I say?
3: You said, and I remember, that the studies show that krill oil improves joint comfort in just 7 days. Now, if the benefits for the brain and the heart didn't perk my ears up, that certainly would. If you would, touch on this study and tell us how this works.
4: Right. That was a great study. In fact, that's the reason I started taking krill oil about 5-6 years ago. Mm-hmm. Pilot study, double blind, placebo controlled, exactly what you want to see out of the Journal of the American College of Nutrition. Now, participants got 300 milligrams of krill oil or placebo. Now, remember, in Krill Omega 50 Plus, we're giving you even more. We're giving you 500 milligrams of krill oil, so even more potent. But the participants in the study that got the krill oil got some amazing joint benefits, Steve. Get this. In just 7 days, and you remember this from the last show, but yeah, in just 7 days, they were 28% more comfortable. That's a jaw dropper. When I read that, I immediately went out and bought my first bottle of krill oil. But after 30 days, they were 38% more comfortable. The researchers didn't stop there. They looked at flexibility of the joints. They looked at function of the joints. All improved. And I call this the krill oil advantage. So if you're out there and you're taking fish oil, well, fish oil is great. I mean, fish oil is in here. It's so important, but you're not going to get the same joint advantages just on krill. You're not going to experience this joint comfort benefit that we get specifically from the krill. And remember, in Krill Omega 50 Plus, we've jacked up the levels of the krill 67% more. So in terms of dosage, fantastic.
3: That's big. That is absolutely big. Hey, I was on the website, and the testimonials on the Krill Omega 50 Plus, they're incredible. I mean, people obviously love this product. I'd like to share a couple of my favorites here.
4: Sure, sure.
3: Believer writes in. She's a female, age 45 to 54, from Georgia. She rates it 5 out of 5 stars. She writes, "This has helped. Less grind on my knees when climbing up the steps. Beneficial to my overall health, both physically and mentally. I just feel better," is what she said. Also, Safety Susan, age 55 to 64, from Sacramento, California. She writes to 5 out of 5 stars, "I was a little worried about fishy aftertaste. However, I have not burped it even once. He goes, I like it better than regular fish oil. The capsule size is smaller and it's easy to swallow. This is big. The capsule size being smaller.
4: You know, and I'm really glad you picked that one out because Safety Suzanne picks out a very important point there. I don't think we've really harped on this enough because people have trouble swallowing those huge horse pills, you know, those huge omega-3 pills, these are tiny. So this is why this is such a breakthrough. These capsules are so small and easy to swallow. Anybody can easily swallow them. But at the same time, we've increased the dosage of krill by 67%. We've boosted the antioxidant power. The vitamin D is in there. We supercharged the whole thing with the high omega-3, highly concentrated fish oil, so important for the heart. So yeah, Safety Suzanne, she really nailed it there. I want to read a couple myself. This one in front of me, Blessed. She's in the 55 to 64 age bracket, Fort Worth, Texas, 5 out of 5 stars. She writes, I was experiencing brain fog. I couldn't remember things at work. Felt I was slowing down mentally. Purity was offering a free bottle. I've been taking it for a year, and I swear by it. I have experienced a difference in my brain and body. Good for you, Blessed. Excellent. Let me read one more. Odie, 54. Male in the 55 to 64 category, 5 out of 5 stars. He's from Canada. He writes, awesome experience. I started taking krill omega 50 plus about 5 weeks ago and have nothing but good things to say about it. I'm experiencing more benefits than I thought possible. The most noticeable is that I feel more mentally alert. I'm finding it easier to get out of bed in the morning. I feel satisfied with 6 to 8 hours of sleep. I wake up with an energy that I haven't felt in a long, long time. You know what? I'm not surprised at these testimonials at all because, again, I take this product myself. Mm-hmm. It's fabulous. My patients love the Krill Omega 50 Plus. They feel it in their joints. They feel it in their brain. They feel it in their energy, their circulation. They just feel better. That's what everybody tells me when they get in this Krill Omega 50 Plus.
3: Now, Dr. Neil Levin, talk for a minute, if you would, about the B12 Energy Melts, too. This is really an exciting addition.
4: So important.
3: You gave these away in our last Krill show as well, and the feedback has been absolutely overwhelming. People simply love the energy, the pep, the vigor they feel when they have their B12 levels restored with these. And now Purity's going to do it again. So 2 free bottles here today for the listeners. Tell us about this.
4: Yeah, remember, first of all the listeners today that pick up the phone and call are going to get a free bottle of this Krill Omega 50 Plus. Amazing with the krill oil, 67% more krill oil, the high omega-3 fish oil, boosting those omega-3 levels, so critical for the heart, for the skin, for the hair, for the eyes. On top of that, we added the vitamin D, so important, so pure, so pristine. But now, the B12 energy melts, why are they here? I said to Purity, I said, guys, we're dealing with the 50-plussers here. Even people of 45, 50, 60, 70, they're having more trouble absorbing the B12, and B12 is critical. You think B12, think energy. If your energy is low and you're in your 50s or 60s, I mean, it may be a B12 issue. B12 helps the body to make red blood cells. We need that to carry oxygen to the tissue, so important for energy. B12 helps us to burn carbohydrates and turn them into energy. 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So these B12 energy melts, they're fantastic. You put one on your tongue, tastes delicious. 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And if you were a little low on B12, you really do feel a difference. The first thing you notice is energy. Everybody's going to love these 2 products. Make sure you're one of the first 1,000 callers so you get both for free. 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You're going to fall in love with both of them. You'll tell your friends, you'll tell your relatives. And, oh, Steve, it's really a free bottle. 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It's not one of those deals where, hey, if you're one of the first 1,000 callers, they'll give you 2 bottles, but you got to pay 2 shipping charges. No, they come to

0: 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Now, Doc, I've seen these ads where they say that krill oil is 48 times stronger than fish oil. Is that true? Does that make any sense?
1: Well, you know, obviously these are the krill guys talking, right?
0: Right, right, right.
1: But you could look at it both ways. Let's get into krill in just a moment. But first, let's pat the fish oil guys on the shoulder, because, you know, you could say that the fish oil is better and stronger, but we're talking about the concentrated high omega-3 fish oil here, because it's higher in the omega-3s, the EPA and DHA that are so important for the heart, the brain, the memory, mood, your eyes, your skin, your hair, your nails. So in one sense, you could say, well, the fish oil is better. But in another sense, I have to hand it to the krill guys, because in terms of antioxidant power, krill oil is extraordinary. And it's because there's a molecule in krill oil that's naturally occurring called astaxanthin. And this astaxanthin, Steve, this is one of the most powerful antioxidants we've ever discovered. Steve, by one measure of antioxidant activity, it's 6,000 times stronger than vitamin C.
0: Wow.
1: So amazing antioxidant power in the krill. And now, as we're getting older, 50-plussers like myself, I'm 52, and we don't make as many antioxidants naturally. 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Plus, the vitamin D, so important for us. And this is just an incredible value proposition. I have folks, they were going out and they were getting the krill separately and the fish oil separately, the antioxidants, the vitamin. You could spend $75 doing that.
0: No kidding.
1: You're getting it all for free today. This is the best of both worlds, this combination product with the krill and the fish oil. It's not one being better than the other. They're both great. And this is the best of both worlds.
0: You know, thank God for Purity products. I'm serious. Seriously, because when you think about where our food supply is gone and where we are today, we have to have something that allows us to feel better as we age, to age gracefully. It's amazing to me as we talk
1: about
0: this.
1: And that's why I love the way that Purity gives away the free bottles. Because, you know, people can be skeptical.
0: Sure.
1: They should be skeptical. But now they can be skeptical and they say, okay, you know what? This sounds pretty important. I'm going to give this a go. It's only going to cost me $6.95. And they get it and they try it out. And what they start to see, because it doesn't take long, remember that joint study, 7 days, 28% more comfortable. What they start to see is, hey, I'm more comfortable. I feel better. They notice their energy is better. And they realize, hey, you know what? This is important. And they tell their friends and they tell their relatives and they tell their loved ones. And Purity's been doing business this way for, I don't know, 20 years now. But let's look at one more. You know, this is a great testimonial by Gracie. 5 out of 5 stars, she writes. It works. I feel a difference in my joints after only 1 week. Also, you have the nicest staff. That's what Gracie writes. You have the nicest staff. People are going to appreciate working with Purity. They're a fantastic company. They put their money where their mouth is. They give out free bottles, and you try it, and you're like, wow, this is great stuff. Thank God for Purity.
0: Let's talk about the heart health for a moment. It's probably the single greatest concern that people face as they age. So anything that we can do to boost heart health becomes really a top priority. You know this, I know this, and those folks out there know this as well. And I know you mentioned earlier that omega-3s literally lower our risk of coronary heart disease. Do I have that correct? Because that's a big statement.
1: You know, absolutely. I mean, protecting the heart, this is what put omega-3s on the map back in the 70s. Dr. Dierberg discovered, you know, how protective they were for the Eskimos. Mm-hmm. By the way, he's a wonderful guy. I had lunch with him a year or two ago. Great conversation. But bottom line is, omega-3s protect our heart in so many ways. They promote a smooth, rhythmical heartbeat, important for the body's normal inflammation.

0: inflammatory response in the heart muscle, inside the arteries and veins. They promote those youthful, flexible arteries, so important for circulation. They promote healthy blood platelet activity, healthy red blood cell activity. They support a healthy blood pressure. That's very important. Triglycerides. So they do so much for the heart. So simply amazing cardiovascular protection with these omega-3s.
1: It just keeps getting better, doesn't it? Hey, you know, I got a reminder.
0: I have patients come in here all the time, and I'm like, are you taking your omega-3s? I hope you're still taking your omega-3s. You know, they're afraid to say no. 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Can't beat it.
1: 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Doc, this study you sent me on this omega-3s and the memory is amazing. It seems that the participants taking omega-3s had some pretty incredible benefits here. When you talk about memory, that is something that kind of slips as we get older. Tell us more about this, would you?
0: Right. This was a great study, an important study, because what they did here was very interesting. This out of the journal Neurology, and what they did is they checked the omega-3 level in the red blood cells of women, 1,000 women, older women. So this is a big study, 1,000 women. Mm-hmm. But then again, 8 years later, and the women were on average 78 years old at this point, they did MRI scans of the women's brains. And what they found, Steve, this is so amazing, they found that the brain volume for the women that had higher omega-3 indexes, in other words, they had more omega-3s in their red blood cells, mm-hmm. the women that had more omega-3s in their red blood cells, they had higher brain volume. They were actually maintaining more of the youthful size of the brain. Their brains were bigger. You could see it plainly in the MRI measurements. That's really
1: great.
0: Cool. But not only that, there's a very important part of the brain known as the hippocampus, a very important part of the brain that facilitates learning, facilitates memory. And there was greater brain volume in the hippocampus for people that had more omega-3s in their red blood cells. That's how you can really measure how much omega-3 someone's taking in. So if you take omega-3s, you will raise your omega-3 index. We know this. It's a fact. You take omega-3s, you raise that up. So you want to have more omega-3s in your bloodstream. Very important. That's how it infuses into all the cell membranes, into the joints, into the brain, etc. So take the krill omega 50 plus. You get the krill oil, 67% more krill oil. So fantastic for the joints. You get the high omega-3 fish oil, vitamin D in there as well, astaxanthin for extra antioxidant power, and protect that brain, protect your memory, facilitate that quick, that youthful thinking that's so fun to have. When you feel sharp, when you feel like your brain is working great, and you have that brain energy, it's more fun. It's more fun to be in a conversation. You feel better. You wake out of bed. You have that energy. You feel mentally alert. You feel alive. That's the way I want to feel. That's the way young people feel. That's why we put this in this Krill Omega 50 Plus. We want people to feel younger. We want people to maintain their youthful vigor and attitude. And that's what this Krill Omega 50 Plus is all about.
1: All right. I got to tell you, Dr. Levin, I take the Krill Omega 50 Plus. And one of the things that I absolutely love about the pill is that it's so small. I mean, it's so easy to take. And so much better than trying to swallow one of those omega-3 horse pills, you know, the bigger ones. Anyone can take these with ease, and that's what's great about it. Tell us, how did you supercharge this formula while at the same time shrinking the capsule size? How do you do that?
0: Right. It's so amazing. This is really a breakthrough, Stephen. I mean, For those of you that are picturing this huge omega-3 pill, it's not like that. These are tiny. They're so small, anybody can swallow these. My son, Corey, has trouble swallowing pills. He gets these down like they're nothing. They're much smaller. They're easy to swallow. And now with our lemon lock flavor system, which I didn't even talk about before, you open the bottle up, Steve, it smells like lemon. 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So an incredible value. And here's what I want you to do. Pick up the phone pretty quick, because believe it or not, 1,000 sounds like a lot, but it's not, Steve. On bigger radio stations, they move fast.
1: Right,
0: so
1: right.
0: Call soon. 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Everybody's getting that. Don't worry. You're definitely going to get that. But if you're one of the first 1,000 callers, then you get the free B12 Energy Melt. So, no, we need to talk about that one more time. But I want you to get that, too, and I demand this, because this is Krill Omega 50 Plus. We want this for the folks. Hey, if you're in your 40s and you feel run down, it's great for you, too. But 50s, 60s, 70s, folks in that age bracket, they're not absorbing the B12 as well because they're losing some of the intrinsic factors in the GI tract that are responsible for absorbing the B12. So now you put the B12 Energy Melt on your tongue, tastes delicious, and it just gets in there and boosts up those levels of B12. What do you feel? When you boost your level of B12, if you had been low, you feel more energy because B12 helps make the red blood cells, carry oxygen to the tissues, helps burn your carbs for energy, great for the hair, skin, and nails, great for so many things. 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
3: 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I'm Jason Cam, and today we are talking about peptides, because if you haven't heard that word yet, you are about to hear it everywhere. Peptides are the hottest topic in health and wellness right now. 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Longevity doctors are prescribing them. 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It is designed specifically for your joints. We call it Joint Gel, and it delivers a clinically studied bioactive peptide that actually signals your body to promote and grow new joint cartilage. Not just about comfort, not just about temporary relief. We are talking about actually growing joint cartilage. We have studies. We have an MRI data to prove it. We're going to get into that in just a minute. Joining me to explain everything is my colleague, Dr. Neil Levin. Dr. Levin is a chiropractor. He is a nutritionist, and he is a longtime advisor and spokesperson for Purity Products. Dr. Levin, welcome to the show.
4: Yeah. It's great to be with you today because, you know, honestly, Jay, this peptide conversation, this is one I've wanted to have for a long, long time. I mean, what is happening in peptide science right now is genuinely revolutionary. And the fact that we can offer this, a specific, clinically studied, targeted peptide for joint cartilage that anybody can take safely without a prescription, I think this is one of the most exciting things we've ever done at Purity Products.
3: Yeah, I completely agree. But let's back up for a second real quick for anyone who's maybe new to this. What is a peptide? Because I know people hear that word, it sounds really scientific or very intimidating.
4: Right. I hear this in my practice all the time. That's why I'm laughing. So a peptide is actually pretty simple. It's a short chain of amino acids, and those are the building blocks that make up protein. But here's the key difference that makes peptides so exciting and so different from just taking like a protein shake. So most nutrients we take, whether it be like vitamins or minerals or even regular protein, they feed the body, they fuel the body, they give it the raw materials it needs. Now, peptides do something utterly and completely different. Peptides talk to the body. Mm-hmm. They act as biological messengers, Jason. They find specific cells in the body, right? They mm-hmm. bind to them, and they deliver a precise signal, a precise instruction, something like do this or make more of this or activate this process. So peptides, Jay, they are not nutrition, they're communication.
3: Right, and we've been doing dietary supplements for a long time, over 30 years here, Neil, as you know. This is a whole different level of precision than anything we've really had before in the supplement world.
4: Oh, completely different. And this is why medical science, the research world, is becoming captivated by these peptides. We can now engineer specific peptide sequences that target specific cell types and trigger specific biological responses. So we can do this for muscle, for skin, for metabolism, and now for joint cartilage. So we have a peptide that finds the exact cell responsible for building and maintaining your cartilage, mm-hmm. and we can tell it to get back to work. And that peptide is called Fortigel.
3: Yep, Fortigel, the active ingredient in Purity's joint gel formula. So let's get into this. Let's talk about what it does, because I think this is where the story is going to get really exciting, especially for anyone who's been dealing with joint issues and who have really kind of tried other things that maybe haven't really moved the needle for them.
4: Right. So really, to understand Fortigel, first you have to understand a little bit about cartilage. Like, we love cartilage, especially as we get older. So cartilage is the cushioning inside the joint. It's what keeps your bones from grinding against each other. It's what lets you run and climb the stairs and just play and live your life without thinking about your joints. And here's what most people don't know about cartilage. Cartilage is maintained by just one single type of cell, and it's called the chondrocyte. So the chondrocyte is literally the only cell in your entire body that can make new cartilage. So if you want more slippery, comfortable, cushiony cartilage, you've got to think about this chondrocyte. Like, when you're young, your chondrocytes, they're incredible. They're producing fresh cartilage at a rate that's just unbelievable. The cushioning stays thick, hydrated, slippery, resilient. You move without thinking about your joints. But then as we get older, those chondrocytes, they slow down. They produce less and less cartilage. And here's the other problem. Cartilage, Jason, right? This blows my patients away when I tell them it has no direct blood supply. So unlike your muscles, your skin, it can't repair itself easily because there's no blood vessels feeding it nutrients and oxygen. So when the cartilage starts to thin and the chondrocytes are running at a reduced capacity, the body really can't keep pace. And that's when people really start to notice it.
3: Yeah, things like that stiffness in the morning. We hear this from our customers all the time. The knees that creak when you're standing up. Joints that suddenly start to have opinions about stairs and things like that.
4: Perfectly said.
3: Yep.
4: You know, and for decades, when your joints started having opinions, right, the message that they got from their medical doctor or the medical establishment was this was normal aging, right? Cartilage wears down and it doesn't come back. But Jay, none of those things build cartilage. None of them talk to the chondrocyte. None of them are addressing the root cause of the actual problem.
3: Right, and that problem being the chondrocyte slowing down, producing less cartilage. And this is where our joint gel formula with this amazing peptide, this Fortigel peptide, completely changes the game, because it's engineered so that when you take it, it first of all survives the digestive process, which is actually something that a lot of regular collagen supplements out there really cannot reliably do. So this gets absorbed into the bloodstream when you take it. It's a powder. You drink it every day. It travels specifically to joint tissues. It finds its way to your cartilage. And once it's there, it's going to bind to those chondrocytes we keep talking about and delivers a peptide signal, that biological instruction Dr. Levin mentioned earlier, that triggers those cells to start producing more collagen and more of the cushioning molecules that make cartilage thick. That factory gets switched back on, the joint starts building again from the inside the way it did when you were younger. So it's not adding collagen from the outside in, it's telling your own body to make more of its own cartilage.
4: Exactly. And that's the most important distinction. in this whole conversation, and it's why Fortigel is so different from every other joint supplement on the market. Fortigel is completely different. This is a peptide. It's active. It's targeted. It's sending a specific biological signal to a specific cell, and that cell is responding. And we know this, not just because of the mechanism of action. We know it because of the research.
3: That's right. And this is really where I want to take everyone on a little journey here, because I know we're on radio, so you can't see what Dr. Levin and I are seeing here, but we are looking at MRI images right now, actual real MRI images of a human knee joint taken during a clinical study that they did on this Fortigel peptide. And Dr. Levin, I want you to paint the picture for everyone listening at home, because these images are extraordinary.
4: Right, right. Okay, so picture this. You're looking at two rows of MRI scans of knee joints. Think of it like a cross-sectional view, maybe from inside the joint. So in other words, you could see the end of the bones, and coating the end of those bones is the cartilage, right? And in these special MRI scans, the color of the cartilage basically tells the story. Green means the cartilage is healthy, dense, hydrated, full of those cushioning molecules that make it thick and spongy and protective. Now, red, on the other hand, means the cartilage is breaking down, it's thinner, it's drier, it's less slippery, it's less functional. Now, the top row in this group of images is the placebo group, the people that took the dummy supplement. And as you move through their MRI scans from the beginning study to the 6-month mark to the 11-month mark, the images got progressively redder and redder and redder. The cartilage is continuing to deteriorate. The images are getting worse, which is exactly what you'd expect without support. Aging joints just keep going in the wrong direction. That's what happens. So now let's skip now to the bottom row, the Fortigel group. Same starting point. There's a mixture of green and red in that MRI scan. But at the 6-month scan, the red is noticeably less and the green is expanding nicely. The cartilage is responding. Jay, at the 11-month scan, like, what do you see in there?
3: Yeah, almost entirely green. I mean, it's pretty remarkable. You're watching, like, if you were watching a video version of this, you could see it with your own eyes, the difference between these two rows of images. And what gets me is that top row, the placebo, is going in just one direction the whole time, red, red, red, red, more breakdown. But the Fortigel group, that bottom row on this image, the complete opposite direction. It's getting greener and greener. You can see the difference. There's more cartilage. There's more cushion there.
4: Right. It's measurable. It's structural change. It's inside the joint. This is the peptide doing what a peptide does. It's not just feeding the joint. It's actively directing the body to rebuild itself.
3: Yeah, and this study was done at Tufts University, not some small lab somewhere, Dr. Levin. But let me tell everyone out there how they can get started with this incredible peptide we're talking about today, because it is really special. We've just spent the last 15 minutes or so talking about what we believe to be the most exciting oral peptide to arrive in the wellness world in years. It's this clinically studied, prescription-free, needle-free, bioactive collagen peptide that does things that no ordinary joint supplement has been shown to do. It actually helps you grow joint cartilage. It helps form joint cartilage. This is a revolution. It's called Joint Gel. It's this peptide that sends a direct biological signal to your chondrocytes. Those are the cells responsible for making cartilage, and it sort of wakes them back up. 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Now, Dr. Levin, I want to jump right back in here into the research, because you and I were talking about this right before the show, that Penn State study where they looked at younger people. Why don't we jump into that?
4: Right, right, Jay. But before we jump in there, that Tufts University Medical Center study, that was done on folks that were 49 and older with early knee joint changes. So, yeah. Older folks got amazing benefit. Now let's skip to Penn State, because the research there was amazing. Physically active people whose joints were just getting beaten up by the demands of training and competition. Now, after 24 weeks of taking this peptide, the athletes had significantly less joint discomfort across multiple measurements compared to the placebo group. And here's the real-world kicker. Right, the placebo group ended up needing outside support like physiotherapy, ice packs, massage. They needed that three times more than the people on the peptide side of the study.
3: Right, three times more. So the peptide group's joints were just handling the workload better. Remember, these were young athletes. In fact, the study actually showed comfort in as little as 3 weeks. So you don't have to wait months and months and months. For the joint cartilage growth study in the Tufts study that we talked about before with the MRIs, that took several months. You know, remember, growing joint cartilage, it's sort of like growing hair. It takes a long time.
4: Right.
3: But this product that you're going to take in this study in younger, active people, real results in as little as just 3 weeks. So, you know, that's the magic of these peptides. They do work fast and they work over time. You know, so many people dealing with that annoying activity-related pain. People don't want to deal with pain. They want to live their life. Here's a peptide that can actually help manage this and then help you over time, like we've been saying. It's the magic of these peptides. And Purity Products has had some amazing feedback, Dr. Levin, from customers. I want to share some actual testimonials here.
4: Right.
3: These are not paid testimonials. These are real people who went to our website, wrote about their experience, and they're saying some very, very powerful things. Here's one from Bill. He writes on PurityProducts.com. He's 71 years old. I started taking joint gel, and within 2 to 3 weeks, it began working. I was dealing with knee pain, and 2 years on, no knee pain doing ordinary walking activities. My knees are stable. I know my knees are weak and arthritic. In his case, they're arthritic. But joint gel has given me the ability to live a normal life at 71. Now, Dr. Levin, this guy has been taking this product a while, and I know that results are, of course, going to vary. We have to put that disclaimer out there. But what do you make of a story like this?
4: Right. You know, this is completely consistent with the science, right? So when you give the chondrocyte the right peptide signal, the body can meaningfully respond, even though Bill was 71 years old. Like, his chondrocytes, they've been slowing down for a while, but they haven't stopped. And when Fortigel gave them that signal, they woke up, they built cartilage faster, they got to work, and apparently, in Bill's case, they responded very nicely. And that's exactly what this peptide is designed to do. So I love that Bill is transparent. He says his knees still have limitations. He's careful, but he's not claiming they cured him, but he's got his normal life back. And Jay, that's everything.
3: It is everything. Here's another one. Kelly M., she says, I have had trouble with my left knee since my left arch collapsed. I've tried several products, but nothing helped until I tried joint gel. After a couple of months, I could go upstairs and bend my knees to pick up something off the floor without pain. I have recommended joint gel to several of my friends. It is great stuff.
4: Yeah, yeah. And Jay, I love the way she says, nothing else helped before I tried joint gel. You know, I'll tell you, it's not like she didn't try anything else. She's tried the other stuff. Mm-hmm. It didn't help. It didn't move the needle. But Fortigel is fundamentally doing something different than those other products. It's sending a peptide signal. It's not just hoping the body uses the material. It's activating the process at the cellular level. It's helping her knees respond, get better, and she notices the difference.
3: Yep, yep. And Neil, we are so excited about this.
4: Oh, yeah. This is great. I love how people are responding. They're responding fast. It's simple. It tastes great. You got a couple of flavor choices, or you can get no flavor at all. You mix it with some water, drink it down. It's all you got to do. Go about your day, and this peptide gets to work, helping you build more fresh, comfortable, cushiony, slippery cartilage.
3: Yeah, and I think what connects all these stories, they all tried things that didn't really work for them. Then they learned about this joint gel with this incredible FortiGel peptide. 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It's not doing what those other products were doing. It's doing something completely different.
4: Exactly, right? 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
3: That's right. Folks, I just want to remind you what we've been talking about, why it's so special. It's called FortiGel. It's found in our joint gel formula. 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It's going to send a signal right to your chondrocytes. 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There are studies that show this. 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So, Dr. Levin, for people tuning in late, maybe joining us late, we're talking about this magical peptide in our product called joint gel. So I'll ask you, who should be taking joint gel? Because I know some people hear joint supplement and they may think, oh, this is only for much older people. But the research shows that this is for younger people also, not just older people.
4: Right, right. So go back to the Penn State study. They worked with 18 to 30-year-old athletes. Then there's University of Freiburg. They worked with 18 to 30-year-old adults. But then there's the Tufts University study. They worked with 49 and older. So, this peptide is tested. It works in young people. It works in middle-aged people. And your joints, they're going to notice the difference. Your joints wear down over time from the sports and the lifting and the wear and tear. Your chondrocytes start to slow down, and then this peptide signal from FortiGel wakes up the chondrocytes. They start to get to work, and they start functioning like maybe they haven't functioned in decades, and you start to notice the difference. So if you're like, or those folks that gave us those wonderful testimonials, you're going to notice some really nice benefits. Doesn't matter how old you are, if you're taking these peptides, they will speak to the chondrocyte, and the chondrocyte will respond.
3: Okay, and we talked earlier about how quickly this can work. One of these studies showed results in as little as 3 weeks, but you got to be a little bit patient here, right?
4: Right. Oh, absolutely. We know that younger kids are going to notice it faster. Remember the research, only 12 weeks to notice benefits at the University of Freiburg study and 24 weeks at the Penn State study. So it can happen pretty fast. But then again, as you're older, I'm 63, I wouldn't really expect this to work for me in just 12 weeks. I'm thinking more like 3 months. So, stick with it. This is going to work for you. The studies show that it's going to work. I've been doing this for 30 years, and I've been helping my patients look for answers to their joint discomfort problems. And the peptide science behind FortiGel I've got to say, Jay, this is probably the most compelling evidence I've ever seen for a non-prescription joint health ingredient. So multiple studies, multiple populations, objective MRI data showing cartilage quality actually improving, a 9 out of 10 responder rate, reproducible results from different groups, different parts of the world, different researchers. This combination of scientific surety is like really extraordinarily rare, and the mechanism of action where a peptide is going to a chondrocyte and sparking it back into action, listen, that's it makes all the sense in the world, and the MRIs show it works. I take it myself, I recommend it to my patients, and I am like genuinely proud that we at Purity Products are making this available to everybody without a prescription. So just the average Joe out there can take advantage of this peptide science without having to go to their doctor or take an injection. You know, it's really fantastic.
3: Yeah, Dr. Levin, the clock's got us. I need to tell everyone how they can get started. Thanks so much for spending half an hour with me. We love this new peptide.
4: Yeah. Well, it was great having you. And folks, you know, take care of your joints. You only got one set of them. They've been taking care of you. Now take care of them, and your life will just be a lot more pleasant and a lot more fun.
3: Okay, I'll check in with you later. Folks, I just want to remind you what we've been talking about, why it's so special, because we've spent the last half hour or so talking about what I genuinely believe to be the most exciting peptide to arrive in the wellness world in a very, very long time, if ever. It's called FortiGel. It's found in our joint gel formula. FortiGel is this peptide, a clinically studied, prescription-free, needle-free, bioactive collagen peptide that does things that no ordinary joint supplement can do. It actually helps you grow joint cartilage from the inside out. It's going to send a signal right to your chondrocytes. Those are the cells responsible for making cartilage, and it tells them make more cartilage. It wakes them up. There are studies that show this. There's the MRI study we talked about earlier. You could see the cartilage improving over time. This is something that we are so excited about. 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
3: All right, so let's go. For everyone that's under my voice, I need you to open your mouth and declare, I am healed. For the power of life and death is in your tongue. So regardless of what you're going through, you don't speak your present, you speak your future. Please open your mouth again and let it come out of your mouth. I am healed. So many times when we think of healing, we think that it is only physical. Allow me to show you the five areas that you can be sick in. It is your mental, it is your physical, it is your emotional, it is your spiritual, and it is your psychological. And the enemy want to make you think that you are stuck. But your present is not your future. Please hear me loud and clear. If you look at the five and you can identify with any of the five, please open your mouth again and say, I am healed. Regardless of your illness, you need to know who has the power to heal you. If you look at the screen in Exodus 15 and 26, the Bible says, look what he says. He said, for I am the Lord. Who does what? Who heals you. I'll heal your mind. I'll heal your emotions. I'll even heal you spiritually. When Moses had an illness, and his was a physical illness, he had a speech problem. And when God called him up, he brought up his illness as if that was going to disqualify him from doing what God called him to do. And for many of you all, the enemy want to tell you that you can't do it because you don't feel good. You can't do it because you don't think good, that you are in a bad state. But I need to show you, for everybody to keep bringing up your issue as an excuse, look what God said to Moses when he brought up his illness. In Exodus 4 and 11, he said, the Lord said to him, who gave human beings their mouths? Who makes them deaf or mute? Who gives them sight or makes them blind? Is it not the Lord? What that mean? I could have given it to you, but the same way I gave it to you, I got the power to flip it. Come on here. I need you to open your mouth and declare, the Lord is about to heal me. Say it again. You ain't saying it the way I want you to say it. You whispering it. I need you to say it like you just read the scripture that I just gave you. I need you to say it like he got all power in his hand. I need you to say it like when you speak it, it's about to be your reality. Please open your mouth and declare, the Lord is about to heal me. Today we're going to look at the recovering of sight of the blind, a man who needs a physical healing. Look at the screen. In Mark, the 8th chapter, they came to Bethsaida, and some people brought a blind man. What did they do when they brought him? And begged Jesus. I hope you got some people that will grab a hold to the horns of the altar and beg God to do something for you. And beg Jesus to do what? To touch him. What Jesus do? He took the blind man by the hand and led him outside the village. When he had spit on the man's eyes and put his hands on him, Jesus asked, hey, bruh, do you see anything? He said, oh, shucking now. He looked up and said, oh my God, I see people. They look like trees walking around. Oh, but he stayed right there. Tell your neighbor, don't move until you get it right. Y'all ain't saying it like I want you to say it. I know you see some progress, but stay there until you get everything you supposed to get. He's not going to just let you get halfway healed. He's about to make you whole. Please. Once more. Jesus put his hands on the man's eyes. Then, after the second touch, come on, lift and say, touch me again, God. Then his eyes were open. His sight was restored, and he saw earth thing clearly. Oh my God, you about to see everything you supposed to see this year. You gonna see the good, the bad, and the ugly. You gonna see their spirit before you see their flesh. You gonna see who your real friends are, who your haters are. You gonna see who with you and who not with you. God's not gonna let you be deceived in any area of your life. Jesus sent him home saying, hey, don't bother. Don't even go into the village. Go straight home, because when you see those that brought you, they're going to see you in a way that they've never seen you before. In verse 25, the Bible says his sight was restored, which means that he used to see, but something happened. We don't know what happened. We don't know how long it's been this way, but it's about to flip. There's a scripture that says this: I will overturn it, and it shall be no more. Some areas that you've been sick in, you used to be healthy in, you're about to be restored. Your money's about to be restored. Your body's about to be restored. Your name is about to be restored. Your energy's about to be restored. Your insight is about to be restored. Your gift is about to be stirred. This is why your attacks on the enemy has been heavy, because he knew that you had a restoration date. Come on, y'all. I need you to open your mouth. Pastor Anna, why you always ever saying something? Because there's power in your words. The Bible says that when Samuel spoke, none of his words hit the ground, which means that whatever you speak is about to take legs and walk it out. It won't happen until you open your mouth. I need you to open your mouth and declare. Well, now, watch me. Don't just say it, but if you believe that God got the power to do it, I need you to put a praise behind what you say. Why praise? You could write a letter. You could put it in an envelope. You can address it. But until you put a stamp on it, that letter ain't going nowhere. I need your praise is your stamp. Oh my God, I need you, those of y'all that believe that God could heal you mentally, physically, emotionally, spiritually, I need you to open your mouth and declare, I am about to be healed, and put a praise behind it. 1, 2, 3, say it. Where your praise at? Where your praise at? Where your praise at? Where your praise at? Can I show you 5 challenges? 5 challenges that go with being healed. Number one, you have mobility issues. You're not able to move the way that you want to move. And many of you all have been feeling stuck, but God's about to uproot you right now. Number two, you have limited access. Some of y'all have been feeling as if you lack information, but heaven is about to open up and give you information. You're going to stop calling people, asking them. God's about to download into your spirit. Number three, you have employment barriers, which means that you are limited based upon your condition. But I hear the Lord telling me to tell you, he's about to enlarge your territory. Your name is about to be brought up in places that you've never been before. You're about to be called into rooms that got more degrees, but you got more favor. Number four, you are dependent on support. In other words, you're sick of being dependent upon people. It makes you feel less than when you got to call somebody and ask them to take you somewhere to give you $5. God's about to set you up that you'll never have to ask anybody for. Oh, y'all scared. Come on here. Number five, you have social and emotional difficulties. That means something. Every now and then, you struggle with depression. You struggle feeling as if God has forgotten about you. Allow me to show you a modern day miracle. For many of you all don't believe that fat meat is greasy until it's in your face. And I am sick of you saying he did it then, but he ain't doing it no more. Allow me to show you that you got a miracle sitting right in midst of you. Some of y'all, your picture is not on the screen, but you know that you got a miracle. Everybody know that you got a miracle attached to you. Can you please raise your hand and say, I am one of the miracle carriers. Pay attention to the screen.
4: My name is Renee Perry Portee. I was born with a very rare eye condition called cornea amyloidosis. The disease is so rare that they had never found anybody else in the United States with it, except for my 2 brothers and myself. The only thing that they were able to tell us was they knew nothing about it and they didn't know how to treat it. My mom was my reader. She read the books to me. I did the work from there. I would sit in the classroom, and because of the lighting, I usually sit in the back, and because I was so shy, I never even told the teachers, I can't see the board. So with each surgery,
5: my vision got a little bit worse each time. I had a total of 29 surgeries. Freshman in high school, I'm sitting there down, and I heard the voice of God plain as day. Renee, you will receive your sight. 2020, you will receive 20/20 vision. But right now, I need to use you just as you are. When I was in college, people would always tell me, you're just so happy. You're so happy. You have a vision, Father, but you don't let it bother you. I knew that it was already taken. Well, I was already healed. It was just me waiting on God's time. Back in 2004, my vision was the best that it had been. That was the first time that I actually saw what my kids look like. When I got the patches off my eyes, the first thing I wanted to see was, I want to see my kids. I want to see what my kids look like. 2005, I lost my sister, battled with cancer. And I thought that God had given me my sight in trade of taking my sister. Although I didn't get mad at God, I did question God. Why didn't you tell me, when you told me that my sight would be 20/20, all I had to do was trust you, and I trusted you with everything. Why didn't you warn me that there was a trade to come with it? My sight started to go away. The amyloids became really thick, real aggressively. And by July, I couldn't see anything.
3: Touch your neighbor, say, he's not done with me yet. Oh, y'all ain't saying it the way I want you to say it. All right, so the question is, what do you have to endure for you to open your mouth and declare that you are healed? For many of you all, it's not going to happen immediately. Listen to her. She had to go through 27 surgeries. That is a lot. And then to be able to see and then not see. I see, but then I don't see the way I'm supposed to see. Number one, for many of you all, your healing is attached to who you put around you. People are connected to your miracle. For many of you all, you won't get your miracle until you get the right circle around you. If you look at the screen, the Bible says in Mark 8:22, they came to Bethsaida. And what they do, and some people brought the blind man. They didn't just bring him, they begged Jesus to touch him. In other words, you need people in your circle who have the capacity and the strength to carry you to how you, until you get better. I need you to hear me. Everybody can't be blind. Everybody can't be in the same situation. For many of you all are surrounded with people who are under the same condition as you. And so what God has begun to do is to shift your circle. He's making people not call you back. He's making people back up off of you because they like calling you a part of their clique. But God is about to put somebody next to you who want to see you do better. Oh my God, look at me. And they brought him. In other words, they got the capacity to carry him to where he needs to be. You cannot be carried by haters. You cannot be carried by people that are comfortable seeing you blind. Why? Because there's some people like to see you keep calling them, like to see you lean on them. But a real person want to see you do better. This is why we tell you, even when you come to church, make sure you sit next to somebody who believed that he is able to do anything. Wait. They didn't just bring him to Jesus. The Bible says they spoke up for him. In other words, you ain't got to say nothing. I'm your intercessor. You need somebody that could grab a hold to the horns of the altar and say, God, do it for them. Y'all ain't saying that.

right people. The Samaritan woman, the daughter didn't come. The woman came on behalf of us, of a child. And some of y'all, your kids are not here, but you here. But I came to tell you, God's about to honor your presence. Woo! Whatever area code they in, whatever zip code they in, God's about. So your miracle is attached to who you're around. Your miracle is attached to who you're around. Your miracle is attached to who you're around. I'm going to say that again. Your miracle is attached to who you're around. And who you're around cannot have your same condition. Who you're around cannot have your same condition. If I'm broke, I can't be hanging. Everybody can't be broke. Y'all ain't going to say nothing to me. Somebody got to have some money. Oh, God, please. If I'm mad, everybody around me can't be mad. If I got an attitude, everybody around me can't be have an attitude. I need to be around somebody who's going to drag me and speak up for me. The second part of the miracles was feeling as if you've been pumped. The second part of the miracle is like, are you kidding me, God? Can I show you what the word pump means? It means that you feel like you've been fooled. You feel like you've been tricked. You feel like you are being made to look like a fool. If you look at the screen, the Bible says in verse 23, he took the blind man. Isn't that something? The friends brought him to Jesus and begged Jesus to heal him. Then Jesus ran over there and just took the blind man by the hand, led him outside the village. You just gonna take me? I mean, without me even giving you permission, I'm a grown man, but you just gonna take me, which means that you have no control over the situation. Have you ever felt like you were in a situation that you did not have any control over? That he just gonna take you outside your comfort zone. If you look at the screen, if I say took him outside the village, what does it mean? See, I know the village. That's my comfort zone because I've learned where to turn left, where to turn right. But when he take me outside my comfort zone, I feel like I'm being pumped. Because why would you put me in this situation? Why you couldn't heal me in the city? Everybody else got healed in the city. How come I can't get healed in the city? Because your book is going to be better. Your testimony is going to be better. And you are not the norm. The worst thing that you could do is feel like you just like everybody else. You've always been different. They've always called you weird. Even when you were sick, you didn't act like you were sick. You was in there still being the life of the party. Ain't nobody saying nothing to me. And if you could act like that blind, what you going to do when you get eyes? If you can act like that and ain't got no money, what you gonna do when you finally get some money? If you can act like that and you down, what you gonna do when you get up? Tell your neighbor, you feel like you're being pumped. You feel like you're being pumped. He didn't just take him out the city. He didn't just take him. Then Jesus did something that messed me up. What did he do? When he had spit, shut the front door and lock the back one. When he had spit on the man's eyes, you ain't gonna just spit on me. You gonna put your hands on me and then ask me a crazy question. Do you see? You spitting on me? That is an insult. That is an insult. I am feeling as if I am being humiliated. Can I show you something in the Jewish culture when it comes to spit? Bring it on the screen. In ancient Jewish world, saliva was sometimes believed to have healing or medicine. In other words, when you spit on me, there's a healing in the spit. When you spit on me, there's a blessing in the spit. When you spit on me, there's some power in the spit. But on the other hand, if you spit on me, I feel like I'm being insulted. I feel like I'm being shamed. I feel like I'm being rejected. But it's a difference from man spitting and God spitting. It's a difference if you spit on me because you got an attitude. But it's a difference if you spit on me because you want me to be better. And some of y'all, God, look at me. I would tell God, reach as low down in your good and pull up the best spit you got. As long as I don't leave you the way that I came, ain't no pride in me. Any way you want to bless me, I'm satisfied. Some of y'all, he want to heal you, but you're too cute. Oh no, boo. God got a way of humbling you in a way that'll blow your mind. Is there anybody in the building besides me? I hate asking anybody to do anything for me, but God put
me in a situation that he made me have to ask somebody. I felt like I was embarrassed. I felt like a fool. But if my healing is in my feeling like that, then do it again, God. By any means necessary,

0: What you gotta do to get me where I'm supposed to be? Because if you gotta do, God, I mean, spit until whatever's in you get on me. I mean, look at some of y'all sitting there. Some of y'all, I'm going to take you through a season of being unemployed. I'm going to make you get a link card. Y'all ain't saying nothing to me. I'm going to make you stand in a line and have to get them groceries. And people are going to look at you and say, but you don't even look like you should have a link card. That's because I'm only going to be here temporarily. Y'all ain't saying nothing to me. I'm going to make you go down to the unemployment office and I'm going to make you sit there. And you're going to be looking around because they're going to be acting a fool. You'll be like, God, why do you have me here? This is just part of your process. But you're not going to, I need this to be a part of your testimony. Now, some of y'all don't believe that you're going to get up, but I got some people in the building that felt like they were spit on, but God was in the spit. Those of you that know that God had to humble you, those of you that know that God had to drag you for a season, just so that you know, watch me, because if I humble you, when they think of how good I've been to you, nobody would have to beg you to give me glory, nobody would have to beg you to lift me up. I could care less about what you think about me, because if you only knew what I've been through, if you knew what I've been through to get what I got, you'd be praising God with me. Those of you that know that I don't like the way some of y'all looking. Those of you that know that you had to go down before you could come up. Come on, let's have testimony service. Come on, let's have testimony service. Some of y'all are sitting there, people look at your reaping season, but don't know your sowing record. Those of you that know that God had to put the right people around me, and I had to look like I was being pumped to get where I am. Let your worship be a reflection that trouble don't last always. Can you lift your hands and worship God right here for 5 seconds? 5, 4, 3, 2, 1. You ready? So it's a people issue, it's a punk issue, and then it's a process issue. Look at the screen. It's a people issue. Come on, nudge your neighbor and say, your circle has to change. Touch them again, say, you gotta go down before you come up. It ain't gonna be like this always. It ain't gonna be like this. It's just part of your process. Look what the Lord's asking. Do you see anything? Do you see anything? He looked up and said, I see people. They look like trees walking around. I need to put a pin right there. Because what I see, something has changed from 22 to 23. It might not be perfect, but it's better than what it used to be. And I feel like if you see people that look like trees, don't turn around and run off. I feel like you owe him a praise for the little progress. Oh no, y'all listen. What if I told you your next healing is attached to your right now praise? Everybody look at me. Do you see anything? Do you see anything? Why would God ask a man this question? You're the all-knowing God, but I need the world to hear that you see progress. And I'm looking at some of y'all, it's not perfect yet, but it's not like it used to be. Oh, y'all ain't saying nothing to me. You see it, but I see me in the street. I feel like I shouldn't have to come out here. Shut your mouth. And I mean, shut your mouth right now. I need you to thank God that at least he got you out the unemployment line. I need you to thank God that at least you got a job. At least you got a roof over your head. At least you got food in the refrigerator. I need you to thank God that you're not who you used to be or where you used to be. I need a pause right here because I feel you owe God a praise for progress. What if I told you your next verse is based upon your present praise? You can sit there if you want to, but I don't care. If I look back over my life, those of you that know that I might not be where I want to be, but I'm not where I used to be, you owe God a praise right here. Go. Your praise is a setup. Your praise is a setup. Your praise is a setup. You stand there. Stay there. Stay there. Stay there. Lift your hands. Cut the music. Lift your hands and worship God for progress for 5 seconds. 5, 4, 3, 2, 2, 2, 2. I see people, but they look like trees walking around. I'm not complaining, but I'm just telling you, I do see the progress. I'm not complaining, but I want you to know, God, I do see the progress. I'm not complaining, God. I'm still here because I believe that you're going to finish what you started. I'm still here. I'm not going to run off half done, but I want you to finish what you started. Those of you that know that he's going to finish what he started, no music, give me 5 more seconds of you worshiping. 5. You made it. Your circle has changed. You've gotten over feeling as if you've been humiliated. This is just part of your process. This is part of your process. This is part of your process. Are you ready? Are you ready? Are you ready? Are you ready? Are you ready? Are you ready? Look at the screen. The Bible says, once more, touch me again. Once more, Jesus put his hands on the man's eyes. Then, Shia, his eyes were open and his sight was restored. Here's a line, and he saw. Okay, I'm almost done. Have a seat. I got 9 minutes. Please watch me. The worst thing that you could do is look at how he doing it for you and compare it how he doing it for somebody else. If you study this, he had already healed some blind people. What do you mean? In Matthew 9, 2 blind men followed Jesus. They were crying out, have mercy on us.
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5: This is Sonia. The Lord has been dealing with me as it relates to us asking him for wisdom. Mm-hmm. I think that we all, as the body of Christ, we need to all settle down, humble ourselves, and seek God, but to then stop and listen to the instruction that he's given. Mm-hmm. Because it's in the instruction that the answers that we're looking for are needed. Mm-hmm. And so I would like to say that this scripture says, but the wisdom is from that is from above is pure, mm-hmm. then peaceable, gentle, and easy to be entreated, full of mercy and good fruits, without partiality and without hypocrisy. Man. And I just feel like if the believers mm-hmm. would just really stop and listen to the voice of God and ask him to give us wisdom, yeah. give us wisdom to deal with the families, to deal with the mm-hmm. illnesses, the mental stresses and the things that we're going through that we see. We're driving down the street and you see people walking just like in a daze.
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3: Father, in the name of Jesus, yes, Lord, we just ask today that you would forgive us for every sin, yes, every iniquity, every transgression. Yes.

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For yes, you said, Lord, the nation that turns away from God shall be turned into hell. Jesus. And Father, we ask today that you would forgive us. Forgive those that are in authority and leadership. Forgive our brothers and sisters. Lord, we ask that you would wash us thoroughly. Lord.

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3: Father, we pray for the heart right now. And Lord, even in the natural, with the Lord, the veins and the ventricles and all of the things that we have to experience in our physical body that can become clogged with plaque, Lord, that cause cholesterol and cause heart attacks in the natural. Lord, we ask today that you will let your power, Lord, begin to bring healing and deliverance in the area of our hearts. Yes, take out every blockage. Take out everything that will hinder our hearts and our prayers. Father, give us a clean heart and renew within us a right spirit. Yes, Lord, wash us and cleanse us. Purge our hearts today, Father, in the name of Jesus. Lord, we ask that you will touch in the physical body those that are in need of physical healing, not just the heart, God, but Lord, every area, even of the physical body. We come against pain. But Lord, there are so many people that are in agony physically, Lord. Lord,

0: 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And Lord, we give you the glory and we give you all of the praise for the power to heal in the natural and in the spirit. Yes, in Jesus' name we pray.
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1: Thank you, Jesus. 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